Hutchins wrote poetry as a teenager before he became the main singer for INXS. During his school years in Sydney at Davidson High School, he spent a lot of time writing the poetry, and when he befriended his classmate of all people was Andrew Farris. He shared these written pieces with him, which naturally led to their long-term songwriting partnership. And wow, how successful was that? And is. And I think it's it was a bit of a shame that we lost Michael so early in his days. But look, that's life. And I think with these celebrities, sometimes these things happen, don't they? But Hutchins was the not the main singer, or actually Farris was the main singer for INXS. So it's originally, until he read all the wonderful poetry from Hutchins. And believe it or not, I saw a documentary on there on Michael, and he was a very quiet and a bit of an introvert, but he certainly changed that, didn't he? But any rate, I'll get a bit of an INXS song up a little later, but I have to give you an update on the weather. And Albany is partly cloudy with a slight chance of showers late this afternoon and evening, with light winds becoming southwesterly up to 20 k's an hour. And we're looking at a top of 20 degrees. And all around the region, pretty much similar. It's predicted rain maybe in the afternoon. So Barker, you're heading for a top of 20. Jerry, 24. Narangra up 23. Bremer Bay, always that little bit warmer, isn't it? 25. Denmark, 19. And as I said, Albany is heading for a top of a beautiful 20 degrees. So the I suppose I should, what I haven't done, but I should probably whack a INXS song on, shouldn't I? But maybe after Boney M. Have a great morning. 6 past 8.

But when his drinking and lusting and his hunger for power became known to more and more people, the demands to do something about

Boney M and Rasputin. What a good song that is, and that certainly gets the blood pumping, doesn't it? Hey, look at it. Looking at a story recently about the West Australian state government and the departing gas provider ATCO have launched a $21 million community support package to cover conversion costs for homes and businesses affected by the decommissioning of Albany's reticulated town gas network. Gee, that's a bit of a hot topic, as it's been spoken about with the mayor, Greg, etc., in recent times. But the total package of $21 million jointly funded by the state government ATCO. So the support, around $16 million, is set aside to help roughly 6,000 connected properties stretching from McHale to Middleton Beach, which will cover installation and transition to LPG bottles. Jeez, LPG bottles, I don't know about that. Don't know if you have them or what your thoughts are about the LPG bottles, but it can be, from experience, a bit of a nuisance sometimes. But at any rate, it's supposed to be announcement by the government is supposed to be ending uncertainty for the funds resolved for previous local concerns regarding who's going to pay for the appliance conversions and modifications. So the Cook government's delivering the Great Southern. They actually spoke about that, and I think it was a 26-27 state budget through investments in health, housing and jobs for the region. So while providing significant cost of living relief for families. So I guess time will tell, won't it? So just another one of those challenges that we have. But then again, we're living in the lucky country. It's not so bad. So earlier on, and good on you, Kath, who was saying a bit of a quiz out there of who am I. Val had it as one of the BGs. Kath nailed it with Michael Hutchins from INXS. Thought I'd play a bit of an INXS song, Devil Inside. Reminds me of Breakfast Bob. And I've got to start playing better, good music from now until about 9, because Hutchins probably just woken up. And so I'll be judging him on sports snippets this afternoon. INXS, Devil Inside. 12 past 8. Good morning.

Oh, In Excess and Devil Inside. Good morning, Breakfast Bob. It's 16 past 8 o'clock on this beautiful Saturday morning. You're listening to Greg on the Early Bird program of Great Southern FM. Nothing AI about us. We've got real natural intelligence. And hey, we're real people here playing real music. And if music and your texts and calls is a wonderful way of, I reckon, making us feel connected. So especially to everybody tuned in, and especially if you're listening, you may be in hospital or care facility or just a little bit tied up. Geez, there's a couple of nasty flus getting around at the moment. You're very much part of us, of the family here at Great Southern FM. And it is that time. Good morning, our celebrity Saturday, Margaret. At the Bethel Nursing Home. Haven't heard from your wonderful daughter, Glenda, this morning, but not a problem. I'm going to take the liberty out there and choose a song for you, Margaret. And good morning, Tim. And to your mum, Margaret, also Tim, who may be tuning in, and hopefully that we can keep your morning entertained and certainly recognise you. And as I said earlier, understand that you are very much part of the Great Southern FM family here, and we love having you. So I just thought for you, Margaret, a bit of Dean Martin and Hey Good Lookin'.

Very good looking, Dean Martin. Good on you, Mark. Hope you have a wonderful day, not only today, but a great weekend to all the other Margarets and residents up there at Bethel and any other nursing home who may be having a bit of a listen in. Have a wonderful day. Have a great day. We certainly love having your company. So, KC and the Sunshine Band, get down tonight. Morning, Hutch. Morning, Tam. Morning, Kathy in Queensland.

KC and the Sunshine Band get down tonight. Yeah, different version on it. Not sure if I really like that one, so I might scrub that one off my list. But, hey, still, it's catchy. And as I was playing the song earlier on of Dean Martin's, and hey, good looking for Margaret, our Celebrity Saturday Margaret, up there at Bethel. I got the text. The text line has come alive again. But Glenda, yeah, a little bit late. But she said that your mum was out in the sun yesterday and got a bit of the vitamin D, which is good to hear, but not had a great week or two. Hey, gee, Glenda, that's not good to hear. And hey, come on, Marg, you're only 91 years young. Remember when we had that chat when you're down at the studio here and some great stories you shared with me. So let's just hope that as the weather is warming up, that it can also, you know, warm up the heart and get you going as well. So I'll, and sorry you're late for the text, Glenda. Yeah, never be sorry, dear. It's never too late. And,

0: The Beatles and a beauty, that is it. Here comes the sun. And yeah, have a great day, Glenda, and hope it's all right. And good morning, Wayne. You said you, yes, I always, yep, sound lovely and chirpy. I think it's the best way to have it, champion. So you're out at the moment helping the wife treat two horses for a customer. So, wow, and you enjoy Boney M. Reminds you of what? Of when your late mum, God bless her, when she used to take you to Bali in the as kids in 78. Gee whiz, that's a good mum and a good tripper. So I suppose you're with horses. I know I said this before. I've got to leave it to Peter T and the dad jokes. But, you know, they said, what do you call a horse that lives next door? A neighbour, of course. Sorry, it's Peter T. Another Boney M for you, Wayne. Mar Baker. Come on, 28 past 8. You're getting ready for sport.
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Isla Freak, my chick, and yeah, Kath, thanks for your tech. Yeah, you've got it. I thought I'd do a little bit of a disco. And oh, gee, those were the days, weren't they, back in the 70s with the bell-bottom trousers and the big long collars on the shirts. You tuck up the cuff of sleeve and then you get the platform shoes going and out there and do your bit with all the nights of the disco. And I think they were good nights. But look, speaking of good things, library, this is my favourite. The City of Albany Library, splish splash, get it right, Greg, is in the pool for a fun time with splashy rhymes and stories with your little ones while introducing them to water. So important about this and getting the kids' confidence in the water and teaching them how to swim. It's Splish Splash is suitable for babies and toddlers from 0 to 4. I keep thinking about that zero. That'd be from newborns to 4, I'd say, and takes place at the Albany Leisure and Aquatic Centre on 25th of August. So at 12:30 in the PM. So registration required, free pool entry for the registered child and supervising adult, and good to see the grannies out there with the kids as well. So for further information, call 68203600 and have a great time and introduce the kids to the water. So keeping the disco theme going, Kath. Bit of the old Bee Gees and Jive talking. Then we might have a bit of Ike and Tina Turner and Nutbush City Limits. Why not? 14 to 9. Cat's in for her show after 9.

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2: Ah, the famous Tina Turner, Nutbush City Limits. Come on, up you go, get these boots scooting.

It's an oldie, but it's a favourite one. Nothing wrong with the oldies being one of them. But at any rate, that's another story for another day. So it's, just a little bit of the old disco theme for the last few songs. And hopefully that just got the blood pumping and doing you some justice for this one. Hey, it's beautiful out there. Hey, all the best if you've got whatever sport you've got for this weekend. And if you're travelling, take it easy. I'm about to hand over the reins to Kat, who's come in a bit early and she's all raring to go. I got the message when she asked me, when are you going? Is that a question or is that a directive? But no, we'd all be funny. We're a great team here at Great Southern FM. And I'll be back this afternoon with Hutch on his sports snippets, and looking forward to Hutch does a fantastic job with letting us all know what's going on with sport around locally and also in the state, and his wonderful music. But at any rate, I'll leave you with a couple of good tunes here, and always remember that give 100%, except when you're giving blood. See you later.

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1: Hello, I'm David Cameron. The ACT has followed New South Wales and signed on to the federal gun buyback scheme. The scheme was established in response to the Bondi terror attack in December. ACT Police Minister Marisa Patterson says the majority of gun owners are responsible, but excessive or illicit firearms pose a risk to the community.
2: We recognise the impact that the events of Bondi last year had on both the New South Wales community, but the Australian community and the Jewish community more broadly.
1: A teenage boy is fighting for life after being stabbed while on an apparent night out with a group of friends on the New South Wales Central Coast. The 15-year-old was stabbed in Terrigal shortly before 9:45 last night. He sought help from a homeowner who called emergency services. The teen was rushed to Gosford Hospital, where he remains in a critical condition. Police say a number of teenagers in the area were spoken to by officers, but no arrests have been made. The number of dead from a Russian drone attack on a shopping centre in the Ukrainian city of Kryvyi Rih has risen to 16. 130 people have been injured. President Volodymyr Zelensky says a second drone hit the building half an hour after the first, targeting emergency workers.
3: A rescue operation is underway in Kryvyi Rih following an attack on a shopping centre. All necessary resources have been mobilised. Unfortunately, many people have been injured and killed. The attack was carried out by several Russian drones. It was a deliberate, cowardly attack. One strike after another.
1: Translation by the BBC. The work of Australian researchers in Antarctica is on show at a major festival in Hobart today. The Antarctic Festival runs once every 2 years and is a chance to demonstrate research and innovative work on the icy continent. Chief Executive of the Mawson's Hut Foundation, Lara Colrain, says the festival recognises the work of Australian staff.
4: Our education days also look at not just the science going on down there, but the people who go down, which are different trades, so chefs, engineers, doctors. So it's really about educating the next generation and how they can get involved with Antarctica and even potentially have a career based in Antarctica.
1: The FBI has returned 48 looted artefacts to Egypt after an investigation confirmed they'd been illegally removed from the country. The BBC's Shaima Khalil.
5: Carved figures, amulets and objects once placed inside ancient tombs are among the artefacts which have been handed back to Egypt. The 48 pieces date from the Pharaonic, Roman and Coptic periods. The FBI in Los Angeles says experts confirmed they'd been illegally removed from the country, but the investigation remains open as agents search for possible accomplices and other missing treasures. The operation is part of an agreement signed by Washington and Cairo in 2016, designed to stop trafficked antiquities entering America and help send stolen objects home.
1: To sport, and Australia's Women's Hockey World Cup campaign goes on after Australia fought back to secure a 1-1 draw against China in a tense second stage encounter. A penalty stroke equaliser from Abby Wilson, 12 minutes from time, kept the Hockeyroos in the competition, with the semi-finals still within reach. And in soccer, Arsenal have opened their English Premier League title defence with a comfortable 3-0 victory over Coventry at the Emirates Stadium. The one-sided opening night win cements Arsenal's status as pre-season favourites.
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That was Passenger with off the Flight of the Crow album from 2010 with Australian rock folk royalty, I reckon. Josh Pike, Lior, Katie Noonan and Boy and Bear all playing on that song. Good morning. It's 9:07. I'm Kat. I'm so excited to be here. I've got such a great lineup of music, I think, today. All sorts of things happening. I'm going to start off pretty easy and slow, and then going to have into some Americana and folk, and then turn up the volume with a bit more indie, a bit of reggae today, and some global frequencies to finish off. So hope you can hang out with me and whatever it is you're up to, and enjoy the music. As always, if there's any music you'd like to hear and play, you can always SMS on 0483 951 009. Thanks to Greg with his awesome show, as always makes me laugh. I love his jokes. Even his dad jokes are pretty bad, but they still make me smile. So well done, Greg, on you. Hope you have a good day with the sport, and he'll be back again this afternoon with Hutch with their sport snippets. So lots of reasons to hang out on Great Southern FM. All right, it's time for a quick weather update now. In Albany right now, it's 11.8 degrees, but it feels like 9.4. The winds are east-northeasterly at 13 kilometres an hour, with gusts up to 17 kilometres an hour. Humidity is 89%. The UV index is 4, which is moderate, and the barometric pressure is 1,021.1 hectopascals. And we've had no rain since 9 a.m. Today's forecast is partly cloudy, slight chance of a shower in the afternoon and evening, the chance of a thunderstorm in the afternoon and evening, light winds becoming southwesterly, 15 to 20 kilometres per hour in the late afternoon, then becoming light in the late evening, with a forecast maximum of 20 degrees. Looking ahead in Albany, Sunday, partly cloudy with a low of 11 and a top of 16. Monday, partly cloudy, 9 to 18. And Tuesday, mostly sunny morning with temperatures between 9 and 20. It's going to be a lovely day today anyway, so hopefully you can get out and about and enjoy the sunshine. Now, the Albany Public Library is again holding a games comp for those who love Dungeons and Dragons. Go along, roll the dice, create stories and be part of epic adventures filled with magic, mayhem and monsters. Whether you're a seasoned player or new to the game, this activity is perfect for anyone looking to have a great time with new friends. Dungeons and Dragons is suitable for anyone aged 18 plus, regardless of experience. The next one will be held on Thursday, the 20th of August. I think we've had that one. We're past the 20th. I think we might have an old... I think I've got an old notice here. Hopefully there'll be another one coming up soon. You'll have to find out by phoning the library on 6820 3600 or go to albany.wa.gov.au/events. Sorry about that. I'm hoping that there'll be another one coming up soon and you can find out about it. All right, let's get back to some music now. And the next song is Manifest by Andrew Bird. And he is a multi-instrumentalist, particularly known for violin, whistling and looping. And this comes off the album from 2019, which he jokingly called his finest work yet. And the album is called My Finest Work Yet. So here we go. Here is Andrew Bird.

Sometimes I can't sleep at night. Sometimes I lay awake staring at the ceiling. It happens to all of us. But you don't have to be alone by yourself. You can be alone with me. Clyde, if it's dark o'clock and you're counting sheep and it's just not helping, let me put you to sleep. Not like that. I mean, overnights on Great Southern FM, I play the music from your youth. Unless you're over 80, in which case I'll play the music from your middle age. Anyway, don't stare at the ceiling thinking about which shade of beige it is. Tune in to your favorite local radio station and enjoy the best of the best. When the nighttime comes, I don't get tired. I get into the groove.

That was Father John Misty with Goodbye Mr. Blue, easing our way into our Saturday morning. Tim has texted in. Good morning, Tim. He said good morning, and his daughter wants to hear Mustang by Tammy London. So here, this is for your daughter, Tim. Here we go.

If you like cruisy, easy listening music with some nostalgia and a bit of contemporary thrown in, then join me, Leslie, for Saturday Sounds each Saturday, 12 to 3. Let's do lunch.

That was Kurt Vile with Mount Airy Hill off his 2022 album, Watch My Moves. It's 29 to 10 now, and it's time for a quick weather update. In Albany, it's now 12.5 degrees, but it feels like 10.6, and the winds are east-northeasterly at 11 kilometres an hour, with gusts up to 15 kilometres an hour, and the humidity is 88%. And we've had no rain since 9 a.m. Looking around the regions, Denmark partly cloudy with a top of 19. Bremer Bay mostly sunny with a top of 25. Oh, that's nice. Noongar up, shower with a top of 23. Jerramunga partly cloudy with a top of 24. And Mount Barker possible shower developing with a top of 20. Now, Give Right is a Western Australian charity helping ensure every child has the school supplies they need to learn and succeed. By collecting new and gently used stationery from families, school, businesses and the wider community, Give Right provides quality school supplies to students who might otherwise go without, while helping reduce waste by keeping stationery out of landfill. 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That's Give WRITE as in writing, or phone Audrey on 0413 509 055. All right, next up, I have a song that was recommended to me by Hayley, so thanks Hayley. I was having a chat with her the other day and she said, have you played Lior? And I said, I don't know Lior, and I had a listen and he's great. Australian Israeli singer, and he's fantastic. So this one's for you, Hayley. This is Daniel by Lior.

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1: It's Saturday, the 22nd of August, 2026. Aries, don't be too hard on yourself if your plans fall apart. Taurus, opportunities for career advancement are very likely. Gemini, use your creative skills in the kitchen to delight your lover or partner. Cancer, a phone call or other communication will bring some happy news. Leo, if that get-rich-quick scheme sounds too good to be true, it probably is. Virgo, friends or family will have some delightful news they can't wait to share. Libra, someone in authority is likely to test your patience. Scorpio, you would do well to slow down a little and look after you for a change. Sagittarius, accepting some people will never accept your point of view doesn't mean you're wrong. Capricorn, keep lines of communication open to ensure you're both on the same page. Aquarius, attention is likely to be focused on you to resolve a dispute. Pisces, seeking peace and harmony at the moment is your number one objective. And that's today's horoscope.
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That was another Lior song, This Old Love, and that reached number 42 in the 2004 Triple J Hottest 100, and it's become something of an Australian wedding favourite. Yeah, it's a perfect song for a wedding. It's beautiful. And thanks again, Hayley. She recommended Lior to me, and I hadn't heard of him before, so it's really cool. I love finding out new music. If you've got any favourites that you think I'd like or would like to hear on the radio, you can always text in 0483 951 009. I'm having a lovely Saturday morning playing lots of chilled music at the moment, and I will pick up the pace soonish. But before that, I just want to let you know that there is an exhibition of the botanical world of Mary Delaney on now at the Princess Royal Fortress. The exhibition showcases 51 images of English artist Mary Delaney's floral paper collages, allowing audiences to view her delicate works. Beginning her botanical masterpieces at the age of 72, Delaney went on to create an astonishing 985 intricately detailed floral collages over a 10-year period. Wow, very productive. The botanical world of Mary Delaney will be on display at the Princess Royal Fortress Married Quarters daily until the 24th of October. This is a collaboration between the British Museum and the City of Albany. For more information, visit the City of Albany website events page or ring 6820 3000. Great Southern FM is proudly sponsored by the City of Albany. All right, so in that set there, we had three Australians, Lior, This Old Love, and before that, The Waifs, Sun, Dirt, Water, and at the top of that bracket was Angus and Julia Stone with All the Colours. I slipped in a Yazoo song. That was a bit of a mistake. It was sort of a break in genre there, but never mind. Anyway, so we're going on to some Americana now, and this one I love. It is Summertime by Doc and Merle Watson, and they are father and son, both great flat picking guitar style American roots music. So I wonder what you think of this one. Here we go, Summertime.

That was Ohio by Damien Gerardo, and before that I played Well Dusted by Giant Sand off their album Chore of Enchantment. We're playing a bit of Americana at the moment.

That was Ohio by Damien Gerardo, and before that I played Well Dusted by Giant Sand off their album Chore of Enchantment. We're playing a bit of Americana at the moment. It's an hour. The humidity is 84%. The UV index is 4, which is moderate. The barometric pressure is 1020.8 hectopascals. And we've had no rain. Today's forecast is partly cloudy. Slight chance of a shower in the afternoon and evening. The chance of a thunderstorm in the afternoon and evening. Light winds becoming southwesterly, 15 to 20 kilometres per hour in the late afternoon. Then becoming light in the late evening with a forecast max of 20 degrees. Looking ahead in Albany, Sunday partly cloudy with a low of 11 and a top of 16. Monday partly cloudy, 9 to 18. And Tuesday mostly sunny morning with temperatures between 9 and 20. 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I know my grandchildren love going to the library and listening to stories. It's a fantastic service. 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Great Southern FM is proudly sponsored by the City of Albany. Oh, no, Tiff's just texted in and said she's driving out Tall Bay Way and listening to my songs. Oh, I'm so glad. I'm hoping it's good road music for you, Tiff. Or Hawkey, whatever your name is. All right. So we're still doing a little bit of Americana, and another song that I really love is Righteously by Anna Ash. She's a Detroit-born singer-songwriter, and her music draws together country, soul,

Anna Ash. She's a Detroit-born singer-songwriter, and her music draws together country. And another song that I really love is Righteously by Anna Ash. She's a Detroit-born singer-songwriter, and her music draws together country. And another song that I really love is Righteously by Anna Ash. She's a Detroit-born singer-songwriter, and her music draws together country.

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That was Beck with In the Night. The time is 21 past 10. I'm Kat and I'm playing Full Spectrum. I'm having lots of fun playing lots of different music. It's been pretty chilled at the moment, but we're going to be picking up the pace now and having a bit more of a lively few sets coming up with a bit of reggae and soul and dub as well. So hopefully you can stay tuned. And if you would like to hear a song or would let me know what you think of what I'm playing, you can always text in on 0483 951 009. Anyway, the Albany show is coming up, and if you have a flourishing pot plant, prize rose or promising patch of vegetables, why not show them off in the horticulture competition at the 2026 Albany show, Friday the 13th and Saturday the 14th of November. There are different sections to enter: pot plants, bonsai, fruit and vegetables, flowers, Australian natives, roses, plus free sections for children up to 16 years of age. 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Grow it, nurture it, show it. Yeah, it'll be great. I can't wait for the show. I love it. I love seeing all the different exhibits. Okay, now some music. Yeah, as I said, picking up the pace. Now we've got Modest Mouse, Out of Gas. Modest Mouse I've listened to a lot over the years, and this is from their 1997 album, The Lonesome Crowd West, and it's one of the defining albums of 1990s American indie rock. Okay, here we go, Modest Mouse.

That was Ty Segall with the Singer off his 2010 album Melted, and he is one of the key figures in the modern garage psych rock revival, and I love his raw fuzzy guitar. I've got that album, I love it so much. And before that we went back to the 90s with three classics, Harness Your Hopes from Pavement, and then The Breeders with Driving on 9, and at the top of that bracket, Out of Gas, Modest Mouse. It's time for a weather update for around the regions. In Albany, it's 15.3, creeping up a bit, and it feels like 14.8. Winds are east-northeasterly at 6 kilometres an hour, with gusts up to 9 kilometres an hour, and the humidity is 82%. UV index is 4, which is moderate, and the barometric pressure is 1,020.4 hectopascals, and we've had no rain since 9 a.m. Elsewhere around the regions, Denmark, partly cloudy with a top of 19. Bremer Bay, mostly sunny with a lovely top of 25. Noangarup, possible shower with a top of 23. Jerramungup, partly cloudy with a top of 24. And Mount Barker, possible shower developing with a top of 20. Now, the City of Albany is on the lookout for new gravel resources to support local roadworks, and they are inviting property owners to get involved. If you think you may have a suitable gravel deposit on your land and you are open to the City of Albany assessing it, including possible soil testing, the City of Albany would like to hear from you. To find out more or register your interest, call the City of Albany on 6920 3274. Great Southern FM is proudly sponsored by the City of Albany. All right, and Tim's texted in. He would like me to play. He's listening. I'm getting tongue-tied. He's listening on the tranny in his garden. That's fantastic. And his new song, "The Amity Rogues" with Flossie, is "Deep Blue Swell" by Fisherman's Friends. I will see if I can find it, Tim. It's not on our system, but I will look on my other sources and see if I can find it for you. Otherwise, drop in a CD. I can play it on a CD. All right, I'll give it a go anyway. But thanks for texting in. And anyone else that wants to text in and request a song, always happy to try and play it for you. You can always text in the studio on 0483 951 009. All right, back to some more music now, and this is a fairly new one from 2024. It's called "I Don't Know You", and it's by Mannequin Pussy. Here we go.

0: Oh, mate, please turn it down a bit.
1: What? You're still feeling seedy? Oh, I'm not surprised. You cut loose last night. What were you drinking?
0: Rum and cokes, bourbon, some beer, I think. I don't even remember. Like, Jim and his mates were just egging me on.
1: Well, do you remember what you did to Susie? Because I don't think she's going to be talking to you for a while, man.
0: Yeah, don't remind me. I texted her 2 or 3 times already this morning. No reply. Don't really blame her, though. I was being a bit of an idiot.
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That was Australian band Sticky Fingers with Bootleg Rascal. We're going to head into a bit of a dub and reggae set for the next few songs. One of my other loves. I haven't played much on the show, so I thought I'd put in a few more reggae songs. Tim, I'm sorry I cannot find your new song. I would love to play it. Maybe you could drop in a CD sometime and then I'll play it for you on the radio. That's great. You've got a new song out. Amity Rogues is... Oh, the new song for the Amity Rogues with Flossie from our show is Deep Blue Swell by Fisherman's Friends. Flossie has a folk program on Sundays, in Sunday afternoons, evenings. Yeah, I would love to play it, but I can't find it. I'm sorry. All right, now it's 9 to 11. And you're listening to Cat on Full Spectrum. I'm playing lots of pretty chilled songs today. It's going to pick up a little bit, but we're getting into a reggae set now. So if you'd like to hear some tunes, doesn't matter what genre really, you can always text in on 0483 951 009, and if I can find it, I'll play it for you. I always love hearing new music, so if you've got something you think I'd like or new that you'd like to hear on the radio, I'd love to play it for you. But if you are also interested in learning how to write, then there is a group for you. It's held every second Thursday of the month at the Albany Library upstairs in the study space from 11 a.m. to 1 p.m. This group is coordinated by author and writer Roger Guinnery. I hope I say that right, Roger. Roger Guinnery. For further information, go to albany.wa.gov.au or call 6820 3600. Great Southern FM is proudly supported by the City of Albany. All right, we're going back to some more tunes. Another Sticky Fingers one. And this one became a favourite and was certified 2x platinum in 2025. And it's How to Fly off their 2013 album, Caress Your Soul.

That was UB40, The Earth Dies Screaming, and that was released in 1980. And it was inspired by a 1964 science fiction horror film, and they used the sci-fi setting as a way of commenting on contemporary society, and it reached number 10 in the UK. I've just rediscovered UB40. I haven't listened to them for ages, and Valda just texted in to say she's loving it too. Thanks. Hi, Valda. Valda's in Denmark. I'm so glad that you're listening in. Nice to have you with us. Yeah, we've been doing a bit of a reggae segment. Before that was No More Fighting by Drunk Souls, and they are a French rock reggae band with a strong political and anti-war message. Okay, now I better do a quick message. Upstairs at the Albany Public Library, sensory play meetups are held for clients and their carers. All ages welcome. Held every week on Fridays from 9:30 a.m. to 11:30 a.m. Drop in and choose from a range of games and activities and enjoy a hot cuppa. To find out further information, you can call the library on 6820 3000. 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And I also need to do a weather update. In Albany, it's creeped up to 16 degrees, but it feels like 15.4. Winds are easterly at 6 kilometres an hour, with gusts up to 7 kilometres an hour. The humidity is 75%. UV index is 4, which is moderate, and the barometric pressure is 1,020 hectopascals. And we've had no rain since 9 a.m. Today's forecast is partly cloudy, slight chance of a shower in the afternoon and evening, chance of a thunderstorm in the afternoon and evening, light winds becoming southwesterly 15 to 20 kilometres per hour in the late afternoon, then becoming light in the late evening, with a forecast maximum of 20 degrees. Looking ahead in Albany, Sunday partly cloudy with a low of 11 and a top of 16. Monday partly cloudy, 9 to 18. And Tuesday mostly sunny morning with temperatures between 9 and 20. All right, we're coming back to some more jazz, reggae, dub music with Thievery Corporation and their song Stargazer. And that's off their 2011 album, Culture of Fear.

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That was David Byrne collaborating with Brian Eno on from a 2008 album, Everything That Happens Will Happen Today, and that song was Strange Overtones, and that was inspired partly by Radiohead's In Rainbows. All right, now Tim has requested a song for his beautiful daughter, Neela. Hello, Neela. This song is for you. It's a Taylor Swift one. I hope I've picked one that you like. It's very hard. There's a lot out there. This one is off 2025 album, Opalite. So I hope you enjoy this, Neela. Here we go.

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That was The Truth by Handsome Boy Modeling School. It also featured the voice of Roisin Murphy, and Jay Live was rapping there as well. And that was off their 1999 album, So How's Your Girl? And before that, DJ Crush with Kamuri. That means smoke in Japanese. He is a Japanese instrumental hip-hop, trip-hop guy. It was also released with DJ Shadow as well, another one of my favourites, DJ Shadow. Okay, the time is 29 to 12, so I've got just under half an hour left of my show. I've been having a lovely time playing lots of cool tunes, and playing some that you've requested as well. So I hope you like that one, Neela. That was from Tim's daughter, Neela, with a Taylor Swift track at the top of that bracket. Okay, just let's see.

0: 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Yeah, so if you do want a song played in the next half an hour, I would be more than happy to play it for you. You can text in on 0483 951 009. I'll do my best to play you a tune. I can just see Leslie walking into the building. She'll be up in she's waving through the video cam there. She'll be up in half an hour to play her Saturday Sound, so stay tuned. Lots of great music coming up, and then after that will also be Hutch and Greg with their sports snippets, which is always a laugh. And if you're into sport, they'll keep you up to date with it all as well. All right, so let's get some more music happening now. And this one is, Noga Erez is one of my favourites. She's an Israeli electronic artist. And this is off her 2024 album, The Vandalist, and it's called Dumb. Here we go.
1: Hey, I'm smart. You dumb.

that your past blurs and they were never green. I'm looking for your justice and it cannot be seen. I'm checking where you're coming from and where you're going to. I'm checking out what you have done to see what you can do. I'm looking at your logs and they were never read. I'm looking at your logs.

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on the road you've taken, there's no end. The color, my friend, come back to me.

That was Amanaz off his album Africa, featuring that song was Carla, My Friend. And it's a genre called Zam Rock, Zambian music mixed with psychedelic rock. And it was recorded in 1973 and released in 1975. But it got a new audience when it was featured in the TV series Ted Lasso, if you've ever seen that awesome TV series. I love it. Ted Lasso, it was in that. So it got a whole new audience. But that's a great song. I love it. Yeah, Zam Rock. Fantastic. Well, it's time for me to say goodbye now. It's 10 to 12 and I'm making my way out of the room so that Leslie can start getting set up for her show. I've had a great time. We've been on quite a journey this morning. We've been through a lot of reggae. We did Americana. We did a lot of folk. We did a lot of Australian folk as well, and some dreamy kind of music and some indie songs as well. So a whole full spectrum today. I hope you've enjoyed listening to it. I've thoroughly enjoyed playing some music for you all. I hope you have a great rest of your day. It's beautiful weather out there. I'm gonna head off to the beach with my doggy and enjoy the weather outside. All right, so have a great weekend, and I will be back next week for more of Full Spectrum. But stay tuned. Leslie is going to come up at 12, and then there's Sports Snippets with Hutch at 3. So lots of great reasons to sit and listen to the radio. All right, bye for now. And I'm going to leave out now with Black Pumas with Colours, and then the Cat Empire, and finally Aldous Harding. Here we go.

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4: 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From the brilliant beaches of Bremer Bay to the wild woods of Walpole, Great Southern FM brings the Great Southern together.

Good afternoon. Hi, everyone. It's Leslie here with her Saturday Sound Show for another Saturday. I open the show with the good, the bad, and the ugly. And we love our listeners. Doesn't matter if you're good, bad, or ugly. We love you. And that was a beautiful piece by Ennio Morricone. And he was born in 1928, passed away in 2020. Italian composer, orchestrator, conductor, trumpet, and pianist, and he's written more than 400 scores for movies and TV. And in 1966, this came out, and it was regarded as one of the most influential soundtracks in history, and they inducted it into the Grammy Hall of Fame in 2008. So there we go. So I have another mixed bag for you today. A couple of little odd ones as my usual, and lots of other good music. So don't go anywhere. It's a real pleasure to have you here. So let's see what's happening outside. It's absolutely beautiful, isn't it? We don't have a lot of sun, but it's nice and warm. The temperature outside or up at the airport there, 18.4, feels like 18. It's very cloudy. The winds are only 4 kilometres per hour, gusting at 7. Oh, there's a siren going past. That's not a good sound. Now, the UV index is creeping up. It's now 4, which is still moderate, but please, we do still have some sun out there. Do take care. The humidity is on 62%. So what's happening for the rest of the day? It's going to be partly cloudy with a slight chance of a shower later on in the afternoon or evening. So beautiful day, and the North Road ovals are just covered with children running everywhere doing their sports, which is so good to see. Well, I'm going to start off with a classic song, but it's not by Kansas. It's by a group called Girl Named Tom. And this is Dust in the Wind.

Oh, that was Scottish singer there, Billy Reakey, R-E-A-K-I-E. That's a very Scottish name, isn't it? And that was his song, Easier. And before that, we had Lonely Girl's Lament by Summer Dean. She's 43 years old and she's from Fort Worth, Texas. And Craig liked that song. He just called in to say that he really liked that song. So thank you. Thank you for listening in. And before that, we had Dust in the Wind by a girl named Tom. And that's a group of siblings, Becca, Caleb, and Joshua Lichi. Yeah, they're one of my faves. Now, if you're needing a Justice of the Peace, you'll be able to find one at the Albany Public Library every Monday from 12:30 till 2 o'clock. I think that's fabulous because it is hard getting parking down at the courthouse, isn't it? So how easy is that? So Monday, 12:30 to 2 o'clock, upstairs at the Albany Public Library, 221 York Street, Albany. So if you need any further information, you can just give them a call, 6820 3600. And Great Southern FM is proudly supported by the City of Albany. Honestly, we do have one of the best libraries ever. I'm in there just about every week, and all the different things they have going on, all the different classes, little groups, and services they provide. So I'm a huge fan of the library. Now, my next song is very serendipitous, as I like to say. I had a lovely gentleman come and clean out my gutters the other week, and we got chatting about music, and he sent through a couple of songs that he likes and he thinks I might like as well. So this next one is from Russell. So here we go. It's called All the Small Things. And I don't know if you've heard of Scott Bradley's Postmodern Jukebox, but I absolutely love them. And they take songs and they give them a bit of a twist. And the guest artist is a group called Puddles Pity Party, doing the singing on this song. So here we go. All the small.

late night, come home, work sucks, I know. 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Say it ain't so, I will not go.

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It finishes rather abruptly, doesn't it? Carry Me. What a great song. All the Small Things by Scott Bradley's Postmodern Jukebox with the artist Puddles Pity Party. So thank you very much. And I do have another song that Russell recommended coming up a little bit later as well. Okay, let's continue on with the music then. We're going to have another oldie with Lola, but this is Paloma Faith and Ray Davis.

0: Aussie version there of The Best by Mitch Tambo, First Nations artist who has really made a niche for himself in doing that. I just think he's fabulous. I really love all of his music, especially John Farnham's The Voice. He does that so well. And before that, we had Lola, Paloma Faith, and Ray Davis was joining her there.
1: 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In Pitch In, host Limo travels across Australia to meet the extraordinary people who give their time, not for recognition, but because they believe in community. 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
0: Yes, that's something new. So Hutch will be in today at 3 o'clock when I finish. And then he's normally on till 6, but he'll be going at 5:30, and Pitch In will be on for the last half hour, a brand new program just for you. Right, well, we're going to Eurovision now. This is the 2026 Eurovision entrant for Malta. His name is Aidan. And he finished in 18th spot with this song. And, of course, Bulgaria's Daria won with her song Bangaranga, which I don't know if I really like or not, but it was certainly had a good beat. But this is Bella by Aidan, and something a little bit softer.

0: Thank you.
1: Well, that was Adam Lambert there with Mad World, and that was live from the Glam Nation concert. Before that, we had the fabulous Celine Dion, I Drove All Night. Now, that's actually my favourite Roy Orbison song, but Celine did a really good job as well. She's a Canadian singer, entrepreneur and philanthropist. I just want to talk about her good works that she does. I mean, she's this massive megastar, but she's donated millions to healthcare, disaster relief, children's charities. There's also the Celine Dion Foundation, which has so far donated over 11 million to various Canadian and international charities focusing heavily on medical care and support for children and families in need. I really do admire these famous and talented artists that give back into the world. And then before that, we had Aidan all the way from Malta with his song Bella, which I thought was rather beautiful. Well, I've asked Hugh up in Boscobel, Cogenup, to keep an eye on the footy for me, seeing as my team is playing. So he's just given me the halftime scores. I'm not going to tell you what the scores are in case you're watching the game later. But thank you, Hugh. Keep up the good work. And I've also got a message from Lynn. Now, Lynn is a dear friend. She's also one of our presenters, and she's tootling around in her caravan at the moment with her dear hubby, Al. And she's just sent a request through. They're up at, where is it? Yanship at the moment. Lancelin. They're up at Lancelin. So she would like the Pointer Sisters with A Slow Hand. But before that, let's hear from Terry White.
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There we go. That was for Lynn up there enjoying the sun. But I think she said this morning when she rang me it was raining a little bit, so I hope the sun's out for you now. And that was the Pointer Sisters with Slow Hand. Lovely, cruisy song. Okay, I've got the big voice of Tammy Nielsen coming up next, followed by someone I've not met before, Marsha Ball. She calls herself a pianist first and then a singer-songwriter, and her music is described as a mixture of East Texas blues meets Southwest Louisiana swamp rock. So there we go. So let's have a listen to Tammy first and then Marsha Ball on the piano.

0: There we go. How about that? East Texas blues meets Southwest Louisiana swamp rock. Yes, that's really taken me. So I'll have to check Marcia Ball with You Make Me Happy. I'll have to check more of her music out. And before that, we had the big voice of Tammy Nielsen from New Zealand with Call Your Mama. Okay, well, now I've got the group called America for you with Lonely People. And then that's followed by an Aussie, Ross Ryan. So let's have a listen to America with Lonely
1: 100.9.

Ross Ryan there with Orchestral Ladies. And before that, we had Lonely People by America. Well, it's getting on to 1 o'clock. We'll do a 3-day weather forecast. I've just had another message and a request come from Jazz Jeff. He wants anything by Tony Joe White. Apparently my swamp rock song got him all fired up. So I will find you something, Jeff, and I'll play that probably in the next half hour sometime. So thank you for listening in. Well, let's have a little look at the weather. So in Albany right now, it's 19.7 degrees, feels like 19.1. The winds are west southwesterly, 7 kilometres per hour, with gusts up to 11 kilometres per hour. Humidity is 62%. So for the rest of the day, partly cloudy, slight chance of a shower in the afternoon and evening, but there could be a chance of a thunderstorm later on tonight. Right, the UV index is 4, so that is moderate, but do still take care. So tomorrow we're looking at partly cloudy with a medium chance of showers, most likely in the morning, and we're going to have light winds. Monday, slight chance of a shower, most likely in the morning, light winds again. So that's good. I don't like the windy weather here. And on Tuesday, mostly sunny morning with a higher chance of showers, most likely in the afternoon and evening. And the winds will get up to about 35 kilometres per hour coming from the northwest. Denmark's looking for a top of 19 today, partly cloudy. Bremer Bay, a top of 25. That's almost summer weather down here. Noangrup, possible showers, 23 degrees. Jeremunga, partly cloudy, 24 degrees. And Mount Barker, possible showers developing, 20 degrees. Right, I've got a really good version of The Lion Sleeps Tonight for you, and it's by Tim Faust. Now, he has got one of the lowest voices around. He actually has a 5-octave range. He was born in 1981, and he's described as being a sardonic yet sensitive singer-songwriter who doesn't take himself too seriously. He's mainly known for his deep bass voice that reaches notes deep enough to shake arenas. Goodness me, and he's from Lubbock, Texas. He's also one of the singers in my favourite a cappella group, Home Free, and I do have a song from them a little bit later in this half hour. But this is him solo, and he does all of the voices, all of the sounds. It is a cappella, so even though he can do low, low, low, he can also do high as well. So I hope you enjoy this. This is The Lion Sleeps Tonight by Mr. Tim Faust.

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1: Yes, you're with Leslie at the moment, and this is Saturday Sounds, and you are on Great Southern FM 100.9. Now, my next song I really love, and it's by a group called Indigo Girls, and it's actually only two girls with a guitar, Amy Ray and Emily Saley. Now, their music stands out because of the two women with guitars formula and the girls' different writing styles, so it makes their music just that little bit different, and they were quite popular in the late 80s and early 90s. This particular song, Compromise, they're joined by the University of Colorado Symphony Orchestra, and I have to say, it really does lift this song.

That was fabulous, wasn't it? It's amazing how much difference an orchestra can make to a song. So that was Indigo Girls with a Compromise. Rightio, Jeff, I hope you're listening. I've got Rainy Night in Georgia lined up for you by Tony Joe White.

It's such a rainy night in Georgia. Lord, I believe it's raining all.

Oh, well, that was a really good version of Rainy Night in Georgia, and that was by Tony Joe White, and that was played for Jeff. Thank you, Jeff, for recommending that song. That made me want to sit down with a glass of whiskey and just, I don't know, chill. That was fabulous. Thank you. Right. Marlene. Marlene listens in every week from Perth, streaming in on her little tablet there. So I stumbled across a song called Marlene this week. So I'm going to play that for Marlene. It's by John Hiatt and it's from his Terms of Surrender album. And again, I think we're just getting into a little bit of jazz today. His voice is just, well, I really like it anyway. It's just a little bit gravelly. So where are we? So it's called Marlene by John Hiatt.

Keith Urban there with Without You. And before that, we had Lyle Lovett with I Loved You Yesterday. And he's got a little bit of an unusual voice as well. I've picked a few unusual voices for this show. So some of them have come through already, and there's a few more to come. But Lyle was born in 1957. He's an American singer, songwriter, and actor. He's won 4 Grammy Awards. And for a very short time, he was married to Julia Roberts. And he comes from Klein in Texas. Before that, we had John Hyatt with Marlene. So that goes out to Marlene up in Perth. And Hugh sent through a text to say that John Hyatt's voice sounds like a cross between Burl Ives and a country star called Hardy. And he does. So thank you. Thank you for listening in. Okay. We come to my home free. I do like these. This is called Catch Me If You Can. And the reason I like this particular song is they have 2 tenors in the group. There's 5 of them. And Rob Lindquist is the 2nd tenor, but he's my favourite voice in the group, apart from Tim Faust, who did The Lion Sleeps Tonight. So this is them with Rob in the lead singing Catch Me If You Can.

Home Free there with Catch Me If You Can with Rob Lindquist leading that particular song. Oh, it's nearly 1:30. Let's have another little look and see what the temperature is outside. Well, it's now on 20.8, feels like 19.7. Partly cloudy out there. The winds are 9 kilometres per hour, gusting at 11 kilometres per hour. Humidity is 57%. So it could get a little bit rainy later on tonight, and they've just said now there could possibly be a bit of a thunderstorm. So stay inside and keep dry. Now, I've been looking at the Jock's Journal here, which, if you don't know what that is, it's a journal that we get sent here in radio stations with things that have happened on this day. Now, today, Mark Williams was born in Worcestershire, England in 1959. Now, he's the English actor that plays Father Brown, the TV detective series, which I love and I can't wait. He's going to be on tonight. So I'll be in my onesie with my cup of tea ready, waiting to watch the show, because tonight it's set in a radio station, so that should be interesting. But he was also very famous as Arthur Weasley in all 7 of the Harry Potter films. He's also appeared in Doctor Who and in Red Dwarf. So that's just a little bit of something that's happened today. Now, I've got for you the Monkees, and I've got a little bit of Mel Torme, Troy Cassidaley, Archie Roach, and I've got a new group that I've just heard of. Well, it's actually a duo. This is another one that wonderful tradie Russell mentioned to me. That's called Dead Man's Bones. So don't go anywhere. So we're going to start off now with the Monkees. A little bit me, a little bit you.

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1: Well, we've just heard Solomon Burke with his Cry to Me. Now, he was known as the King of Rock and Soul, and he liked to fuse gospel with rhythm and blues. He was born back in 1940, and he is known as one of the founding fathers of soul music in the 60s. And that particular song was a hit for him in 1962. Before that, we had Mel Torme with Coming Home Baby. Now, he was born back in 1925. He's a jazz and pop singer from the 40s all the way through to the 90s. And his early career, obviously being so early, was mainly in nightclubs and concert halls. And before that, we had a little bit of fun with the Monkees with A Little Bit Me, A Little Bit You. Okay, well, I've got some fabulous Indigenous artists for you now. We've already heard from Mitch Tambo, but now we're going to have Troy Cassadaly, and he's partnering up with Shane Howard. And then after that, we've got a gorgeous duet between Ellie Lovegrove and Archie Roach. So really enjoy these two songs.

0: that was beautiful. Ellie Lovegrove and Archie Roach. And Ellie got her start on season 5 of The X Factor. And Archie Roach, born in 1956, he has toured the world and he's opened, he's headlined as well as opening shows for people like Joan Armatrading, Bob Dylan, Billy Bragg, Tracy Chapman, Patti Smith and more. And in 2020, he was inducted into the ARIA Hall of Fame. And before that, River Boy with Troy Cassidaly and Shane Howard. Okay, let's have a look. We've got a message here from one of our fabulous sponsors.
1: And now for some exciting news. 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
0: Now for something a bit interesting, Lose Your Soul by Dead Man's Bones. Now it's a rock duo made up of the Hollywood star Ryan Gosling and a film producer Zach Shields. They were dating sisters and that's how they met. And in 2007, and they decided to do some a little bit darker kind of music, and they released their first album in 2009. So this particular song, they're joined by the Silver Lake Conservatory Children's Choir, which was started up by the Red Hot Chili Peppers bassist, Flea. So there we go. So we've got this gorgeous children's choir in with this song. So here we go. And this was another one recommended by Russell. Lose Your Soul by Dead Man's Bones.

0: That's the Aussie group The Ferrets telling us Don't Fall in Love. And before that we had Lose Your Soul by Dead Man's Bones. I wonder what you all thought of that. I thought it was pretty good. Right, well, we're getting up close to 2 o'clock for a 3-day weather report. But first of all, let's listen to our message. And I've just realised it's by Russell Morris.
1: Oh. Hey there, this is Russell Morris. It must be really difficult to make a career out of music these days. Way back in the 70s and 80s, you could actually go to a radio station, talk to the program manager and say, hey, what do you think? And because we got airplay, we became known, which has the snowball effect. Your record starts to move and the record really is the spokesman for the band. For young bands these days, they're not getting any airplay and therefore they're not making a living and therefore the bands are breaking up before they even begin to start. 50% airplay for Australian product would be fantastic. It would be our culture. We're progressing. Let's try and get that airplay level up to 50%.
0: Oh, be still my heart. Okay. The Keep Albany Beautiful people have been around for August and they've picked their best gardens. So let's have a little listen and see who got the best. So the best water-wise garden went to 75 Henry Street in Milpara. The best private garden is at 44 Hereford Way in Milpara. And the best kept street is Hereford Way, Milpara. So you should go and have a little look and see what the gardens look like. So a big congratulations to the August 2026 winners. And if you want to check out the photos of these gardens, just go to the Keep Albany Beautiful Facebook site. So all the monthly winners will end up going into the 2026 Garden Showcase at the end of the year. So September, the judges will be having a run around and looking in Collingwood, Collingwood Heights, Emu Point and Spencer Park. So if you're in those suburbs, get out now and give them a bit of a spruce, and you can either be in the Waterwise Garden, private garden, or your best kept street. So congratulations once again, because I'm not a gardener, unfortunately. I would love to be, but I do love gardens, but I just don't have that green thumb. Okay, well, we're looking at 2 o'clock. Let's see what's happening. Well, the temperatures keeps going up. It's now 21.5, feels like 20.8. It is cloudy outside. The wind, we've hardly had any wind all day. It's only 7 kilometres and it's coming from the west with gusts up to 11 kilometres per hour and the humidity is 55%. So there could be rain and a thunderstorm a bit later today. Sunday, partly cloudy with a medium chance of showers, most likely in the morning, and winds will be light. Monday, partly cloudy, slight chance of a shower, most likely in the early morning, and again the winds are going to be nice and light. And Tuesday, a sunny morning, maximum 9 to 20, mostly sunny with a very high chance of showers. Oh, I didn't give you the temperatures for the other day. Sunday, 11 to 16, Monday, 9 to 18, and Tuesday, 9 to 20. And Denmark today has a shower or two with a top of 16. Bremer Bay, 11 to 19. Noangarup, 8 to 18. Jeramungup, 7 to 19. And Mount Barker, 8 to 16. And the rain will be coming right across all of those towns. Right, you're with Leslie, Great Southern FM 100.9, heading into my last hour. Hutch will be with you at 3 o'clock for his sports snippets and music program. And I've had wonderful messages from Hugh and I'm very happy about the outcome, but I'm not going to give away any scores. That's for Hutch to do. Okay, let's listen to Amy McDonald with What's Up?

0: And that was the ethereal voice there of Sinead O'Connor, joined by Shane McGowan from The Pogues. And her voice is just exquisite. And then Shane's voice, he always sounds like he's drunk to me when he sings. But I guess that's what's, it just makes his voice sound quite attractive to me anyway. And before that, we had Scottish singer Amy McDonald, 38 years old, What's Up? And she's been singing professionally since 2007.
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0: Right, let's have a little listen now to Love Me Again by John Newman. Now, he's a 36-year-old English singer, songwriter, musician and DJ. Now, this song went to number one in 2013 on the UK single chart, and it entered the top 10 in over 20 countries. So let's have a listen to Love Me Again.

The Beatles there with Ticket to Ride, and before that, John Newman with his smash hit Love Me Again. Well, I've got Bette Davis Eyes next, and that's by a singer called JoJo Siwa, which stands for Joelle Joni Siwa. She's an American singer, dancer, actress, and media personality. From 2015 to 16, she appeared as a dancer on two seasons of the reality television show Dance Mums. Now, at the tender age of 17 in 2020, she was included on Time's annual list of the 100 most influential people in the world. So she must be a really firebrand of a person. I mean, she just seems to be involved with so many things. So here we go. Let's see what you think of her singing Bette Davis Eyes.

Yes, we do. Girls Just Want to Have Fun. That was Taylor Henderson, and that went up to number 5 on the Aussie charts. Before that, we had the wonderful Paul Kelly and Rebecca Bernard, Made for Me. I've just ordered a Paul Kelly t-shirt online, so hopefully, because I've bought a couple of things online that haven't been what they were promised, so hopefully it'll be good. And then, of course, before that, we had JoJo Siwa with Betty Davis Eyes. Coming up to 2:30, the temperature keeps going up. It's now 22.2 out there, and the winds are 11 kilometres per hour westerly. The humidity is 49%. So I've just opened the blinds in the studio and had a bit of a look, and it's quite sunny out there. It's just amazing, isn't it? It's a typical Albany day. You never know what's going to happen. Okay, so we've still got half an hour to go, so I've still got some good music for you. We're going to start this last half hour off with Johnny Rivers with his song Secret Agent Man. And this is a live performance from when he was at Whiskey A Go-Go back in Los Angeles in 1966. And I was just doing a calculation in my head, and that's 60 years ago. I can't believe it. 60 years ago. And here we are today listening to this live performance. So here we go.

0: a very groovy Neil Diamond there, Love Potion number 9. And before that, Johnny Rivers, 60 years ago, doing a performance of Secret Agent Man.
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0: Yes, just in case we do get that thunderstorm tonight, just check around the yard and just make sure there's nothing lying outside. Well, my next song is called Broken Glass, and now I'm wondering if it's the broken bottle of Love Potion number 9. But anyway, I've had a couple of messages come through. So, Marlene, thank you for your message. She said she's enjoyed the show right from the start. The Good, the Bad and the Ugly is one of her favourite songs. And she enjoyed my tribute song to her called Marlene. So thank you. And thank you for being such a loyal listener. And a big hello to Tim. Hello, Tim. He said he likes Paul Kelly as well, so I'll have to keep you advised, Tim, as to what the t-shirt looks like when it gets here. So hopefully it'll be a good one. Right, so let's have a little listen to Johnny Ruffo with his song Broken Glass.

Aussie artist Missy Higgins there with Set Me On Fire. And before that, Broken Glass by Johnny Ruffo. Tragically, he died when he was only 35. He had brain cancer. He thought he'd beaten it, but it came back. And it's such a shame because he had his whole life ahead of him. He'd won Logies. He'd won the 12th season of Dancing with the Stars. He was acting, singing. So it just makes you realise life is very precious, isn't it? And to make the most of every day. Right, my next song is You Make Me Feel Like Dancing by Leo Sayer. Now, when I was investigating this song and doing a little research, I found an interesting story. Leo is in Memphis for a tour when Elvis called him on the telephone and quoted the lyrics to You Make Me Feel Like Dancing and invited him to go to Graceland the next day so that they could have a meeting. So Leo woke up in the morning but then learned about Elvis's death on the radio. Years later, Leo met Elvis's fiancée, Ginger Alden, who told him Elvis had gone to bed excited about meeting him the next day. So again, you just don't know, do you? But anyway, here's Leo with You Make Me Feel Like Dancing.

We're very proud of The Waifs, Albany's very own amazing group called The Waifs, and that was them with their song Falling. And before that we had Leo Sayer with You Make Me Feel Like Dancing. Now, the Mission to Seafarers is a global charity that's been supporting seafarers and their families for over 160 years. Their volunteers play a vital role providing transport, hospitality, and ship visits, and they help seafarers feel connected while far away from home. So the Mission to Seafarers Albany welcome volunteers from all walks of life. Training will be provided, and if you can just give a few hours a month or volunteer regularly, they would love to hear from you. So please contact Tracy on 0481 204 004. So that's Tracy on 0481 204 004, or email have you got a pen? It's mtsaalbany, so that's mtsaalbany at omninet.net.au for more information. So they do such good work because it's very lonely out at sea. So when they do come into port, it's lovely if somebody can just go and have a chat with them or go and take them out for a coffee, something like that. Well, the time has come. Hutch is in the studio. Greg's in the studio, getting ready to play some fabulous music for you and keep you up to date with some of the sporting things that are happening. And yes, I'm a very happy girl with Carlton, and I think Hutch is going to give you all the scores there. So look, have a great week. If there is a thunderstorm tonight, please be careful. Enjoy the rest of your weekend, and be like me, get all comfy and enjoy Father Brown tonight. Okay, I'll see you next week. Have a really good time. Okay, bye for now. And I'm leaving on Walk On, which is by David Campbell and Jimmy Barnes. Bye for now.

0: The classic Jethro Tull, led by Ian Anderson, and with Living in the Past. And I've got Greg here. Were you on air this morning?
1: I was on air. Am I on air now? Because you've got this habit of not hitting the button.
0: Oh, you're on, mate. You're loud.
1: Good on you. Yes, good afternoon, Hutch, and good afternoon, everybody. Yes, I was on this morning and had a good early bird program this morning, it was. And although,
0: and you finally sorted out the SMS problem. And
1: look, everything froze on me this morning. I don't know why, because it was 12 degrees when I came in.
0: I'd just like to tell you, listeners, that lots of things are said when you're not there listening, or when the announcer thinks you're not listening. I just happened to be awake at 7:15 this morning, and I heard him heard Greg talk about Wayne talking about elevator music, because you played about four instrumentals.
1: I did.
0: And Hutch came into play. Oh, Hutch has influenced me. And I didn't even have any right to reply there.
1: Well, you couldn't, mate, because I didn't think you'd listen, because you did tell me you don't turn the radio on until about 8 o'clock. So I thought, I'm safe here.
0: As a rule.
1: As a rule.
0: But there's always exception to that rule.
1: Yep.
0: But what a week it's been in sport, so to speak. And we're not going to cover anything too controversial.
1: No.
0: We're staying away from the obvious.
1: Yep.
0: I think everyone knows what the obvious is.
1: Yes.
0: And we're just trying to give you sporting news. And
1: it's a way to go. Let you diligence.
0: And our opinion on everything else bar that subject.
1: Oh, and there'll be plenty of that.
0: you give her an opinion. Do
1: you agree? No.
0: And, just for the record, listeners, Greg is watching a race on his phone. So he might not be focused at times.
1: Well, look, these are the sacrifices you take, because I was sitting there, look, with the granddaughters even, but I had the phone and have the car. And well, let's clarify it, races. We're talking about motorsport, car races.
0: Already?
1: Yeah, we are. And I was watching the second race at the Ipswich Supercars, and it is an absolute ripper race. And I was explaining to you last week, well, you gave me the task to try and enthuse people who don't watch or aren't interested in car racing, how to go about it. And realistically, right, you've either got to be part of it, watch it. This race today, the second one, was like, I'm talking door rubbing, one car up on two wheels, leaning on the other car to overtake him on the inside. So
0: you've started already, and I haven't even given the weather.
1: Oh, mate, I'm so excited.
0: Come on, don't jump the gun.
1: Okay, back in your box, Greg.
0: Did I say that? Yes, I did. Right, so the weather in Albury right now, it's 22.1 degrees, feels like 21. Winds are from the west, 6 kilometres per hour, so not much wind at all, with gusts up to 11 kilometres an hour. There's the wind is about 50 k's from my west in the studio. That's coming from Greg. Only joking, Greg. Humidity is at 46%. The UV index is 4, which is moderate. Barometric pressure is 1016.7 hectopascals. That's right, we weren't going to mention that anymore.
1: No.
0: Because who's interested in hectopascals?
1: Yes, I had to explain it some weeks ago when somebody said to me, what's hectopascals all about? So I looked it up, as you do.
0: You do.
1: And explained it all about it being hectopascals like a big blanket over the sky. And the higher the hectopascal, the better the weather. The lower the hectopascal means the blanket's coming down. So the lower the number, the worse the weather is. So there you go.
0: You've dumbed that down well, haven't you?
1: I'm pretty good at dumbing things.
0: A meteorologist person would have cringed probably with that explanation.
1: Rolling in graves and everything else that they do.
0: Right, the forecast for the rest of the day is partly cloudy, slight chance of a shower, chance of a thunderstorm even, and light winds becoming southwest 15 to 20 k's in the late afternoon, then becoming light in the late evening. Looking ahead in Albany, Sunday will be partly cloudy, low of 11, top of 16. Monday, partly cloudy, 9 to 18. Tuesday, mostly sunny, well, a sunny morning at least, with temperatures between 9 and 20. Elsewhere around the region tomorrow, Denmark, shower 2, 10 to 16. Bremer Bay, also shower 2, 11 to 19. Nowangerup, a shower or two, would you believe, 8 to 18. And this is getting boring. Jurrumungup, shower or two, 7 to 19. And just to top it off, Mount Barker, last but not least, shower or two with a minimum of 8 and maximum of 16. Now, what I should have done is done co-pilot, and they would have summarised that and said, basically, a shower or two for all regions around the lower Great Southern.
1: But they have been wrong before, Hutch.
0: They have indeed.
1: Yeah.
0: Right, yeah. Moving on. We'll play one of your songs very shortly.
1: Oh, my selections.
0: We'll do it. Yeah, you only picked about 7 or 8, and you almost felt guilty doing that. And I don't think there's an instrumental in that list.
1: There's definitely no instrumental. I can't upset Wayne. How you going, man? How'd you go with the horses today, Wayne, if you're listening? Yeah.
0: Right, after this important notice, this is Formidable Vegetable. No, funny name of a group, isn't it?
1: It is. An Aussie band too, Hutch.
0: Why don't they just say potato or onion or...
1: something else like that, yeah. B1, B2.
0: And it's buy nothing. So yeah. Does that mean it's just window shopping?
1: Everything's on special. Yeah, you're all thief.
0: Okie doke. Well, I better make this the on-air machine.
1: Go
0: right, now we'll go with it. Are you one of the many volunteers who help sporting organisations survive? If so, Great Southern FM has a program for you. 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So Pitch In is about 5:30 today. That wasn't the notice I was going to do, and your song just dropped off, but we will play.
1: Oh, that'd time. Be right. Yeah, here he goes.
0: Purely accidental.
1: He started on me already.
0: And all I've got to say, whilst we're taking the mickey out of each other, I've got to say our lovely Leslie, who does the show between
1: did a good job too, listening
0: does
1: in.
0: A very good job.
1: Yep.
0: She is a avid blues supporter, Carlton through and through, right?
1: Yeah.
0: And there she is in our competition at our village where we live in, picked Fremantle to beat Carlton, her own team.
1: Uh-oh.
0: Now, I picked Carlton, you see, and I don't even support them. But I tell you what, Carlton did all right today.
1: Yeah.
0: Well, they've got their coach locked in now. He's finally signed.
1: Yeah.
0: Took a while, but I think he really worked out about 4 weeks ago when he was actually going to
1: take. He was playing his cards very close.
0: Yeah, he did it well. He did it well.
1: Just raise the pay pack a little bit more and then I'll make a decision. Probably something like that, maybe. Alleged.
0: They're not orientated towards money, are they?
1: Money, who knows?
0: No, it's for the love of the game. Come on. Right, this is Nick Kershaw. And remember this one, the riddle.
1: You have sidetracked my song.
0: I have. I wasn't joking, mate. That wasn't
1: now, for the record, Hutch's task started on me already. It's not the other way around.
0: But at least they can hear you now, unlike the last couple of weeks.
1: It's a start.
0: Right, the riddle and Nick Kershaw.

0: Bit Kershaw there with the riddle. We've already got three SMSs.
1: Family tree's alive.
0: So we've got our little fan club. Good day to you, Tim. And he said, greetings to the Sharks, love and die pretty boys. Do you reckon he wants a Die Pretty song? We'll try and slip one in later on, I think. Jackie says, hi, guys. Hi, Jackie. And
1: hey, Jackie.
0: Craig says, hello, lads. I'll get in early as I'm going to watch the Colts play at 4:45.
1: Good on him.
0: Love the way Greg got in with the car racing first up. Yeah, I love that too. speaking of instrumentals, can you find and play Going to Columbus by Jack Nitschke and David Lindley? And he says he loves the show. So great.
1: Good on
0: I'm
1: you,
0: glad
1: boys.
0: You love the show.
1: Love the feedback from everybody as well and the interaction. And Hutch, I was down at the local kids sport today and had a fellow just come up out of the blue and introduced himself and heard that I was the bloke that's on with you. And he spoke very, very highly of you. And asking him, am I the Greg that's on with Hutch? And I said, I was a bit worried if I'm going to answer this. Why?
0: Could be incriminating.
1: But he said, no. He said, look, he loves your show and all that. And the funniest thing he said was, how do you guys, and he said, rehearse. I said, rehearse? I said,
0: don't even know how to spell the word.
1: Yeah, no. And Carl was his name. And if you're listening, Carl, and I said, mate, we just come in and just ad lib it, and I think it's all just and the interactions we have with the people who listen to us. It's I think humour's a great tonic in life, and we enjoy it. And enjoy your good music, Hutch. And we'll
0: you
1: talk about the snippets
0: it.
1: A little later.
0: At least I don't play as many instrumentals as you do in a show. Did I say that? Right, we'll do a little score flashbacks Thursday on the 20th of August, the AFL last round of the season. Can you believe that?
1: Yeah.
0: Home and away. Unbelievable.
1: Yeah. Gone quick.
0: But, I went for the Saints, and, of course, they lost. Gold Coast, 14-19-103, defeated Kilda 12-8-80 in the NRL. And I'll get your comment on this, Greg. Mm-hmm. Melbourne Storm 14 lost to Penrith Panthers 22. Surprise, yes or no?
1: No, it was expected. Penrith, they've lost their last couple of games, but they've got their mojo back. And Melbourne, a lot of injuries, and they're not the team that they were. They put up a good show there for about the first half, but then, they ran out of nick.
0: And that was about it for Thursday. The test match between England and Pakistan started on the Wednesday, but I'll talk about that on when I get to the Saturday's one.
1: A little later, yeah. My son-in-law was wanting to talk to me about it. I said, no, don't, because I'll get my ears chewed this afternoon with Hutch. You'll be on about it.
0: Oh, it was a good win. It was a good win, and I'll talk about it later. But, anyway, Friday, Collingwood against Brisbane. I went for Brisbane, and they had a convincing win, 25-9-159 to Collingwood 15-6-96. So I thought Brisbane would win, but not by that margin of 63 points.
1: Poor Eddie.
0: They're right into it now, Brisbane, and
1: they are. They started off pretty slow, but they've kicked back.
0: They're into overdrive now, I feel.
1: And the coach predicted that, you know. Like, he was about a month, 5 weeks ago, when they weren't going so well. And just quietly, he was just having a chat, being interviewed, and he said, no, we'll be back. Yeah. We'll be back.
0: Well, Brisbane seem to have a trend of this.
1: Yeah.
0: Slow starters, and they really pick it up. So,
1: yep.
0: They've done well. And let's face it, this is the right time of the season.
1: It's the best time to be coming good.
0: Right. In the NRL, and I'll get your comments on this one as well, Canberra Raiders 30 lost to Brisbane Broncos 34.
1: That was
0: a surprise.
1: Big, big surprise. And, hey, it's just interesting on that one because last year, Canberra Raiders, they won the minor premiership. In other words, they were the leading team before the finals started. And then the next game, bang, they got knocked out. But they lose, they made the finals. Brisbane Broncos, they won the competition. And this year, both teams are not going to make the finals.
0: Mm.
1: Yeah.
0: Well, that's good for the competition. That means that, a lot of sides have got an opportunity.
1: But you can't work it out. Why?
0: Year after year, can you?
1: Oh, look, you can't.
0: Brisbane, they're going for a three-peat.
1: Jeez, mate, I don't know. Penrith won, Panthers won four premierships in a row. That was history in the modern-day game.
0: Yeah.
1: Now that they've got the salary caps and all that, going back in the 60s, 70s, maybe 80s, there was no salary cap. And, of course, I don't think that was too fair because the richest clubs built the best players. And it's good
0: indicative.
1: Now.
0: It's indicative all around the world in soccer, which the English Premier League started last night. Arsenal beat Coventry 3-0.
1: Mm.
0: My beloved Ipswich. Ipswich got into the Premier League now, and we might drop straight back to the... Everyone's predicting us to go back to the Championship. But we're at home to Sunderland. So that's at 10 o'clock tonight. So
1: good.
0: I'll keep an eye on the scores there.
1: Yes, keep us well
0: we're
1: informed.
0: We're not sportsmen, are we?
1: Not by much. No, not at all.
0: And, I've got to say it. The test match finished on Friday between England and Pakistan, the first of three test matches. And Pakistan, they lost the toss and England sent them into bat at Headingley, and there was a bit of movement in the air and that, and Pakistan ruled out for 171. England replied with 409, and then Pakistan made 135. So a very convincing win by an innings and 103 runs. So.
1: And they didn't need Stokes.
0: Didn't need Stokesy. But Joe Root captained the side well, but the bowlers of the first innings, it's quite interesting. I've never seen this done before, but both the opening bowlers took 5 wickets each.
1: Yeah.
0: And they halved the ball. They cut the ball in half because you know how you keep the ball. Straight down the middle, in between the stitches. Oh, that was classic.
1: Why not?
0: But anyway, I can see in the look in your face that you're not excited.
1: We're not going there.
0: Yeah, not going there.
1: Not going there.
0: Carlton Blues today, as we've discussed, 18-11, 119, defeated Fremantle 12-10, 82. And during the week on Channel 7, Mr. Longmuir.
1: Yep.
0: Okay. So he was asked the question, are you going to rest any players? No, no, we're going to go in with a full team. He rested 3 players that didn't go over there.
1: So he's a fibber.
0: I think so. You read between the lines. Yeah.
1: You go into politics.
0: And I thought they all tell the truth.
1: Yeah, come on, Hutch. Yeah.
0: God, how naive am I? But,
1: no.
0: It's cost them the game, though. Carlton doing really well. And Josh Fraser, who has now been appointed a full-time coach. So he should. I mean, I have never seen a team where they had a 1-8 record and
1: flip
0: get
1: the
0: in
1: coin. They've gone the other way.
0: I think they've only... Have they lost a game under his regime? I know they've drawn one, but they haven't... I don't think they've lost one. Anyway, there's a game in progress at the moment. Melbourne, 4-6-30, trailing Western Bulldogs, 6-5-41.
1: Yeah.
0: I picked Melbourne for that one. Quarter to 6, Western Standard Time. Geelong against Richmond. Who are you going for?
1: Geelong.
0: Yeah. And 6:10, Adelaide up against GWS Giants.
1: GWS.
0: Yeah, I'm going for Adelaide on that one. And in the WAFL, there's 5 fixtures today. Oh. At half time, the early game, East Perth 1-5-11. Too early for them. They haven't even gone on the ground. Subiaco 10-4-64. Time on in the second quarter, South Fremantle 5-1-31, trailing Peel Thunder 6-6-42. And we'll have a drum roll for this one. 11 minutes into the second quarter, East Fremantle Sharks, 3-5-23, trailing Swan Districts 7-4-46.
1: Oh, we're getting there.
0: Yeah. And as I spoke, it went from 6-4 to 7-4.
1: Yeah.
0: So the wrong team got the goal. Yeah. But anyway.
1: Come on, you'll have Tim on you in a minute. You can't speak negative about them.
0: It's all tied up at Joondalup, 7 minutes in. West Perth, 2-12. Perth, 2-12. And the later game at 3:20, West Coast Eagles up against Claremont. In the AFL women's competition, 2 games completed. Western Bulldogs 7-6-48 defeated Richmond 5-7-37.
1: Go girls!
0: And West Coast Eagles, unfortunately at home, lost 5-4-34 to Gold Coast 10-9-69. And 20 minutes into the first quarter, Geelong 3-1-19, St Kilda 1-1-7. And at 5:15, we've got Brisbane up against North Melbourne. In the NRL, a big win to Manly Seagulls. You'll be happy now. Greg's exactly here.
1: Oh, mate, picture me doing cartwheels.
0: Settle down, son. Settle down.
1: Will stands in the chair. The chair. Settle down, Will chair. It's gone berserk.
0: Manly Seagulls, 24. No, sorry. Nah. That was first half. No. They were leading 24-18 at half time.
1: Yep.
0: Then they outscored Newcastle Knights 20-6 in the second half. So the final score, Manly Seagulls 44. To Newcastle Knights 24.
1: And they were not predicted to win. They've just gone south over the last 4 weeks.
0: Well, they've done a Yui and gone north.
1: Now they're heading north again, so unpredictable. You know, like if they're a horse, you'd swab it. Yeah. Or there'd be an inquiry.
0: A drug test. Yeah, definitely a drug test. Don't go there. South Sydney Rabbitohs up against New Zealand Warriors. That's at 3:30 this afternoon.
1: Good game.
0: And at 25-6, we've got St George Illawarra hosting Canterbury Bulldogs.
1: Yeah.
0: And Australia have come back against Bangladesh in the second test.
1: Who would have thought, Hutch?
0: At one stage, when I turned it on, It was about 3 for 5 or something, 3 for 10. And then Stark got the first 5 wickets, and 5 for 15 or something.
1: Yeah.
0: Or even 5 for 10, I think. And Australia, well, Bangladesh ruled out for 64, and Australia are 8 for 163.
1: Yeah.
0: So, you know, Australia's still got their batting woes, and Labuschagne now should go.
1: Well, he should. But look, and they bring in Renshaw, who's hasn't he, look, he just hasn't performed. Yeah, he's and the selectors, Ian Chappell, interesting enough, was saying yesterday when the team was selected, he was giving it to the selectors and saying they just don't get it. And I wonder what he's saying today after they bowled them all out for 64 or whatever.
0: 64,
1: it was.
0: Yeah. But I really thought Australia would knuckle down and get 350, 400 and make it, you know. At the moment, they're giving Bangladesh a little bit of a sniff. I mean, there's 99 runs of difference at the moment.
1: Yeah.
0: So, obviously, it will be hard for Bangladesh, especially to get over psychologically.
1: Yeah.
0: Getting all out for 64 in the first inning. So
1: yeah, but see, and just on that with Australia, and we mentioned about this last week, how they're ailing, like the team, and got to be careful here, Hutch, because I believe you had a birthday recently, but they're ageing. And
0: Australia could be an old radio announcer.
1: And they're an ageing team, and there's only got one player who's, and Green is 27, the rest are up in the 30. I mean, that's not old, but it is when you come to Test cricket. There. And they're still not selecting guys who's come in, like the Australian 11, who played Bangladesh as the Prime Minister's 11, and you had a young Teague Wiley who absolutely gave it to the Bangladeshians. Also with Jake Doran was a good bowler, but I think the other batsman, Curtis Patterson, who's been around for a while, and he batted very, very well. Younger guy, but they're not picking him.
0: No, that's right. I have to cut you short a bit because we've been talking a bit, so we've got to play a few songs for people that like the music.
1: Yeah, who's?
0: Who's? Well, you can't say much because it's going to be... This is interesting. This is...
1: Hutch has got a problem, Houston.
0: We do, indeed. We do. We'll go with... we'll try a Jack Nitzsche track. It's called The Lonely Surfer. Sorry, Craig, I couldn't get the one with David Lindley and Jack Nitzsche called Columbus, but I'll try.
1: Because we were talking too much.
0: You were talking too much. Right. Jack Nitzsche with The Lonely Surfer.

0: Right, that was Lighthouse with 1849. We also had A Wolves Come Tumbling Down by Style Council, The Riddle by Nick Kershaw, Living in the Past, Jethro Tull. And we're just having a little issue with our server at the moment, so can't provide too much sporting news, except you've got a bit, haven't you, Greg? Yeah, so we'll hear your beautiful, melodious voice for quite...
1: Back in again on the guess what it's going to be.
0: Oh, let me get...
1: Motor racing news.
0: Tiddlywinks, there we go, tiddlywinks. So it's going to be a show with a little bit of difference if we've got to sort out our internet problem.
1: Yes.
0: But that's not your problem, listeners, that's ours, so we'll bypass that and we'll move on with some sporting news.
1: Talk about where we're at with the supercars this weekend. It's at the Ipswich Super 400, 440 actually, and it's at the Queensland Raceway. Today there were two races, races 26 and 27, and they're the short 120k races. And tomorrow morning we'll have the top 10 shootout, and it will be race 28 of 200 kilometres. So at the moment, Matt Payne is holding the leading of the championship, and he's followed up by his mate Matt Payne, and then you got Brody Konstecki, and sorry, Brock Feeney's actually coming second in the Red Bull car. But it's been a very, very interesting week, Hutch, and I'll talk about today with young Will Brown, who was in the Red Bull car, and we spoke about it last week, where Will, who's a championship winner this season, he just could not get his up even into the top tens. He was always mid-pack, and it was, cut a long story short, it was found out that the there was a faulty part in his car that was given to the Red Bull team, that was borrowed by supercars themselves, and it was an air restrictor. It was 1 mil smaller than the other cars, which probably cost him about 12 horsepower. And ironically, as it turns out, lo and behold it, this weekend, young Will Brown got into the top 10 with the shootout. He actually got second on pole. The second row on the pole.
0: Second
1: row. First race today. It was won by Konstecki, and Matt Payne was right up his bumper bar with some awesome driving. I mean, it was really good racing. And Kai Allen in the other Penrite car was third, but he got a penalty, seconds penalty for
0: sportsmanship driving. So we'll put on something else now.
1: Yeah. Anyway, I'll come back to it in a minute.
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1: Well, that was an interesting 20 minutes.
2: Oh, look, I wish our listeners could have been here just watching Hutch in action. He's
1: we even had to get our technical guru involved.
2: Got onto the
1: as
2: tech
1: well.
2: Guy and he's pushed the plug back in.
1: It wasn't as simple as that.
2: No, it wasn't that simple. But anyway,
1: we got through it. I better tell you the songs we play, Coldplay, Up and Up, What Goes On by the Beatles, I Want You to Love Me by Loved Ones. There you go, Greg. I Want You to Love Me.
2: Bit a bit worried about it.
1: And 1849 by A Lighthouse.
2: What about my song?
1: Oh, yeah, I don't know.
2: You didn't log it?
1: Didn't log it, yeah. Formidable Vegetable by Nothing.
2: Yeah.
1: Because we had the Loved Ones. Yeah, I mentioned. Yeah, I forgot to put that one in. I'll write that in now.
2: Thank you. Got to keep you honest.
1: So now, normal transmission will...
2: Resume?
1: Resume after that intermission.
2: Oh, but I was interrupted with my report on.
1: I know, so you better continue it.
2: And I'll finish it just with what happened at the Ipswich Super 440 race. So I got down to the point this morning. Our Western Australian boy, Brody Kostecki, won, and he had Matt Payne right on his bumper bar all the way around the towards the finish line, and as did Matt Payne, but who came third, but he got penalties for some unsavoury driving some laps prior. So he went down a few off the podium, and that young Will Brown, the fella that has been so disadvantaged over the past months with the incorrect air restrictor in his car, and kudos to him, he came third. And just watching the race 27 when we're in the studio today, Hutch, which I was watching it, yeah, and that was an absolute amazing race, and it was good to see. You what?
1: I'll take your word for it.
2: You take your word for it. Yeah, you're a bit panicking there because you can't do six things at once. And looked like young Will Brown in the Red Bull Mustang. He won today's race, race 27. So justice has returned. And it put a smile on his face. It was a pretty disappointing Hutch too for the young fellow, because he was such an upbeat, lovely guy. And for the past 3 months, he was really, really down and out. Like, you could see it in his body language, and especially when the team principal has told him, you've got to start getting something results, otherwise we're going to be looking, you know, for next year and to find out. And that Jamie Winkup was his name, the team principal, and he was really, really pretty upset. And he was saying, because he felt bad about the pressure he was putting on young Brownie as well. So should be interesting tomorrow with the 200-kilometre race. And the competition's getting so, so close, and it's really rubbing his racing in this particular track, because it's tight and it's elbows out, and hold your breath and away we go.
1: Well, excellent. Right, so... So you haven't got anything else?
2: I want to see whether you've got this.
1: I'll get some.
2: You got it all together.
1: GSFL. I'm getting it all together now.
2: You've got your internet. Yeah. Got your security blanket back on.
1: Took me a while. Yeah. I've picked up my dummy that I've just spat out.
2: Yeah. It's all good. Sure.
1: It's all good. Apparently. Yeah. Right. So now.
2: Poor Vicky.
1: Poor Vicky. She's not even here.
2: She's not even here, not listening.
1: Going to watch the Eagles.
2: Yeah, good on her.
1: She drove up this morning. Be watching the Eagles tomorrow night.
2: So great.
1: And coming back on Monday.
2: Vicky happens to be Hutch's wife, if anybody's wondering.
1: Oh, I think most people have got that connection.
2: Have they?
1: You've got Vicky and Hutch.
2: Yeah.
1: You've got Fish and Jackie. You know,
2: oh, okay.
1: All the couples.
2: Yeah.
1: Right.
2: And
1: today,
2: Greg and the lady you married.
1: Yeah. In the league, we've got Mount Barker, who are in fifth position, playing North Albany in sixth. That's at Saunders Park. Royals in fourth spot against Denmark Walpole in third. That's at the Retrovision Stadium. And the game, the big game at Railways Oval, or it's called the Fit Stop Stadium now.
2: Okay. Say it again, Hutch.
1: The Fit Stop. You had to do that very clearly.
2: Thought you said that.
1: Yeah. Shut up. I won't do it a third time. Right, Railways up against Albany. So, and it's quite interesting in the ladder because Railways and Albany are both on 48. So whoever wins this will be the minor premiers. Yeah, because it is the last home and away fixture. And Denmark Walpole and Rules also on 28.
2: Good.
1: So that will be interesting for the third and fourth spot.
2: Yeah.
1: Yeah, the other two positions, well, neither here or there.
2: Not to be mentioned.
1: Not to be mentioned. Right. Now, round 15, we've got progress scores. Royals at 9.963, leading Denmark Walpole 5.333. Oh, excuse me. And Railways 7.13. Leading Albany 1.814, so 41 points the difference already. So, that's at 4:05 or thereabouts. Now, I'll have to see if we can get. Here we go. We'll do the weather now because I've got the screen. No, it's not updating. It's we'll go with the other screen. Albany Airport 19.7, feels like 17 degrees.
2: But we're not at the airport.
1: No, I know. They're very astute of you, actually. Well, add another 0.2 of a degree.
2: I reckon you could add 1 or 2 degrees.
1: Oh, yeah.
2: I do.
1: In summer, maybe, but not in winter.
2: Okay.
1: But,
2: jury's out.
1: We beg to differ. We agree to differ.
2: We do.
1: Humidity is 60%. The winds are coming in from the south-southwest at 17 kilometres per hour. And the barometric pressure, 1016.7 hectopascals and steady.
2: Everyone wants to know that.
1: And of course they do. I wanted to say that. Rocky Gully, 20 degrees and feels like 18.3. Everyone wants to know what Rocky Gully's like.
2: Yeah.
1: Especially the people who live in Rocky Gully.
2: Got a lot to do with it.
1: dear, I'm supposed to be concentrating, and I've got you to the comedian. Right, North Walpole, 17.2, feels like 16 degrees. With this very professional presentation going on.
2: God, it's a mess.
1: And do you know what I'm going to say? I'm going to play a group called Enough's Enough.
2: Enough's Enough. How appropriate.
1: One step closer.

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6: 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When you're having fun, time doesn't matter.
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6: 100% professional. It's a five-star out of a five-star rating, Hutch.
5: Even if you say so yourself.
6: Even if I say so myself, yep.
5: You've always been half glass full, haven't you, mate?
6: Yeah, pretty much.
5: You have. It's a good way to live, mate. Good way to live.
6: Pretty much.
5: Right. Just reiterating for Leslie's sake, she'd love this.
6: Yes.
5: Carlton, 18-11-119, defeated the Dockers, 12-10-82.
6: Now, tell me this, Hutch. Do you, and I don't know, I should probably ask you, because being an avid West Coast Eagles supporter and you don't have much of an opinion about the Fremantle any rate, I suppose, as you've admitted.
5: Please explain on that.
6: Please explain. Well, West Coast Eagles supporters, I've discovered, really don't like Freo.
5: And vice versa.
6: And vice versa. So it's the rivalry's on. And I say to you off air earlier on, I think I might have ruffled the feathers of a listener towards the end of our program last week when I was giving it to you about a West Coast Eagles. And I'm not going to. I've said all positives about West Coast Eagles from here on in.
5: you've learnt your lesson.
6: I've learnt my lesson, yeah. But has the foundations got some cracks in Frio?
5: They're showing it now.
6: Yeah.
5: And they might argue that they needed a few losses before the finals, which I think to a degree is true. But those losses have been over in Melbourne.
6: Yeah.
5: And where's the grand final being played?
6: Yeah.
5: The MCG. So.
6: Yeah, exactly.
5: And sides like Carlton, they've got confidence now. They've beaten them.
6: Yeah.
5: And,
6: well, they're not the only one.
5: And Brisbane will be confident.
6: Yeah.
5: Well,
6: and see, Freo hasn't
5: even
6: had.
5: Though Brisbane's not in Melbourne, I mean, Brisbane are going well.
6: Been there before.
5: Geelong is still in there. We know one team's probably out of contention now. And I wasn't even going to mention it.
6: You're not going to mention it. But they have been pretty much injury free all season as well. So, you know, they get a few injuries. I do. And I'm saying it personally because my little grandson is an absolute. Frio.
5: And he'll beat you up.
6: Fanatic. And he'll beat me up, he will, yeah. So, yeah, grin and bear. But at any rate, it's just keep watching this space, I suppose.
5: No, they're a good team, obviously. They wouldn't be in the position they're
6: in. It's their
5: turn. Minor premiers, of course.
6: It's their turn.
5: But it is. Is it their turn? No, that's questionable.
6: It probably is.
5: I mean, when they formed, 1995. So they've been going, 31 years. So, their trophy cabinet.
6: Oh, come on.
5: It's still got to have a little bit of silverware in there. It might be the year. Who knows? But it might not.
6: Might not.
5: Right, we'll move on with a Renaissance or Renaissance. How would you pronounce it?
6: Both. Depends who I was talking
5: to. You're sitting on the fence.
6: You got it, mate. Yeah.
5: You get splinters on the fence.
6: Yeah, you look like
5: that. It's a secret mission. And it's a stereo remix. So there you go.
6: It is.

0: Renaissance there, or Renaissance. I can say it one way or the other. Same as you.
1: You say potato, I say potato. You say tomato, I say tomato.
0: I say tomato.
1: You
0: the,
1: do.
0: The Americans say tomato.
1: They do.
0: Yeah, but anyway.
1: G'day, Kath.
0: We've got a cup. Yeah. Shout out to Kath. I might play American Woman later. Right. We've got a couple of SMSs. So thanks, Tim. Tim says Ipswich Town's Premier League fixture at home to Nottingham Forest will now take place on Friday, the 23rd of October.
1: Nottingham
0: and
1: Forest.
0: And guess what? Only Tim and I really care because I'm an Ipswich Town supporter.
1: And so, yeah.
0: And Luke, his brother, said Forest plays Leeds tonight, Hutch. Hopefully we get a result. Well, you'll get a result, whether it be a win, draw or loss. But I know what you mean. You'd want to win. And Ipswich may stay up. Well, I'll tell you what, a lot of pundits, Luke, reckon we'll go straight down again. But I think with the team or squad that we've got now, we've spent big money.
1: Yeah.
0: Big money. And that's what you need to stay up in the Premier League, unfortunately.
1: Yep.
0: What did he say? Stranger things have happened. Laugh out loud. Yeah, thanks, Luke. And Jackie, I played the riddle before, and sometimes when I read your stuff, I think you are talking in riddles. But please explain when you say boundaries are good, timers are two, T-double-O.
1: Yeah.
0: Hey, Hutch. Yeah, okay.
1: Right.
0: So, Hutch is a bit slow today. He's been...
1: He's been frazzled.
0: He's been frazzled. It was electrocuted.
1: Oh, look, it was entertaining. And speaking about entertainment, question without notice, Hutch.
0: Oh, here we go.
1: Yeah. You had to do some gardening last Sunday on your imitation lawn.
0: Imitation. Actually, we ended up, Vicky did a Google search.
1: Yeah.
0: And we got a concoction that is organically proven. It's not going to be dangerous to our two dogs.
1: Yeah.
0: And it worked within 2 days.
1: Yeah.
0: Gilded off, and all you do is rub your foot over the top of it, and it just disintegrates into the soil. And salt, there's combinations. Yeah, salt. I haven't got the thing in front of me now. So there's a question without notice.
1: Correct.
0: You do this to me all the time. Put me on the bloody spot. But I'll get the solution next week.
1: Yep.
0: The combination. It works. It lemon works. And
1: mate,
0: I don't have to go on all fours with an injured or a hip that's going to be replaced.
1: Yeah.
0: To do it.
1: Yeah. Well, mate, I'm from old school. I'm just Roundup. Mate, they'll fix. Job
0: yeah,
1: six.
0: But you haven't got pets then, have you?
1: No.
0: No. Oh, we have got.
1: Oh, I've got pets. A budgie. G'day, Bluey. I have.
0: They don't go on the lawn, though, do they?
1: Yeah, no, he doesn't. No. Now, he's a good bird, too, Hutch, just quietly. Speaking of things, you know, people want to know, just, I suppose, all of these things about you and I, for sure.
0: Anyway, we'll do a sports update. We haven't really talked much sport, have we? Probably people are happy about that. Melbourne, 7-12-54, trailing Western Bulldogs, 10-9-69. That's at half time. And in the waffle, we've got... East Perth against Subi. East Perth 5-6-36. Subi 13-5-83. Close game between South Fremantle and Peel Thunder. It's time on in the third quarter. South's 10-4-64. Trailing Peel Thunder 10-7-67. Time on in the third quarter between your Sharks and Swan Districts. Goodbye, Sharks.
1: Oh, come on.
0: 6-8-44 Sharks, Swan Districts 12-8-80.
1: Yeah, well, they were 22 before, so they've doubled their score since the last time you gave it.
0: Time on in the second quarter between West Perth and Perth, and it's Perth 6-7-43 leading West Perth 5-5-35, and 18 minutes into the second quarter between West Coast Eagles and Claremont. Claremont 10-6-66 leading West Coast Eagles 6-4-40. And in the AFL Women's, there's two results so far. Western Bulldogs 48, Richmond 37. That's a win to Western Bulldogs. West Coast Eagles 34, lost to Gold Coast 69. And 16 minutes into the third quarter, Geelong 11-3. Good accurate kicking there. 11-3-69 to St Kilda 2-2-14.
1: So. Under-16s playing today?
0: Yeah, I'll get there in the
1: future. Oh, I was just asking.
0: And we've only got just about an hour to go. And then
1: that's
0: we have,
1: why I was asking.
0: Yeah, we'll get there. We've had interruptions, don't forget. At half-time, New Zealand Warriors 26, leading South Sydney Rabbitohs 8.
1: Yeah.
0: Happy with that?
1: Yeah. Go the Warriors.
0: Okay. And at stumps after day one, we've had 18 wickets fell.
1: Yeah, true. Oh, wow.
0: 18 wickets fell for 229 runs. Australia in reply to Bangladesh's 64, 8 for 165.
1: Wow, it's not good.
0: 40 overs. So what happened to batsmanship, eh? What happened to batting?
1: Batsmanship?
0: It test cricket. It's just gone.
1: Yeah.
0: By the wayside, in a lot of cases anyway. And that's my opinion and not the opinion of the station.
1: Yeah.
0: We've always got to put that disclaimer in.
1: Oh, geez, he's motivated with this test cricket, aren't you?
0: Right.
1: Yeah. Can't wait.
0: It's the only form of real cricket.
1: Can't wait for the 2020 cricket to start.
0: Anyway, moving on. Steve, actually, I was going to play one of your songs, wasn't I?
1: Oh, yeah.
0: After this very important notification from our patron.
1: Right.
0: And then we have, I did have a song lined up.
1: Oh, here we go.
0: Blue Juice. We got Blue Juice.
1: Thank you.
0: They're an Aussie group, aren't they?
1: Yeah.
0: And with Vi Trial.
1: Mm-hmm.
0: Do you like that song?
1: I love it.
0: You love it?
1: Yep.
0: That means I'm not going to like
1: so
0: it.
1: So will Fish.
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0: Gyroscope, the Aussie group, Baby, I'm Getting Better. And that's one of your songs chosen by your...
1: My daughter, Rach.
0: There you go.
1: She chose a couple, Hutch.
0: She did. Well, yep. At least about 10, I think, or 9.
1: Yeah.
0: And even put the duration in, 29 minutes, 46
1: She's
0: seconds.
1: A good girl.
0: And you can talk at least treble that, can't you? Without a break.
1: Without a break.
0: Right. And back to the Great Southern Football League, the 16s that were played earlier this morning, about 9:15. That's after you finished your show.
1: It is.
0: And we had the away team, Albany, 9-5-59, defeating Railways 6-5-41. Big win to Mount Barker against North Albany, 16-8-104 to 7-10-52 for North Albany. And Denmark Walpole, 14-9-93 to Royals, 6 behinds. Big win to Denmark Walpole there.
1: Wow.
0: And looking at the ladder, we've got after 15 games, Denmark Walpole on top with 56, Mount Barker 48, Railways 32, North Albany 28, and two sides, the fifth and the sixth side, on 8 points each, so Royals and Albany. And we'll just see if we can get the Colts results. We'll just go across here. And we ought to have some thinking music or background music, shouldn't we, when I'm doing this?
1: Yeah, oh, just listening to you ramble. Sorry, just listening to you go through the computer. Yeah, like your brain ticks a bit like the computer there. It's something really good to watch. It is.
0: Yeah, bypassing your sarcasm or your attempt for sarcasm.
1: Said with such sincerity, Hutch.
0: Yeah, right. Railways 10-12-72 to but defeated Albany 4-4-64. Start that again.
1: Yeah.
0: 6-8-44. No, that didn't sound right. 6-8-44. So that was a 28-point win to Railways. There was no scores put on the website for Royals against Denmark Walpole, and North Albany had the bye. Now, looking at the ladder, Royals on top with playing 11 games for 40. Denmark Walpole, 11 matches for 34. North Albany have played one game more, 12 for 24. Railways 12 for 14 and Albany 12 for 4 solitary points.
1: Getting there.
0: Yeah, right. We'll move on to motor racing very shortly.
1: We will later on. We've only got another hour to go, Hutch.
0: We have, I know.
1: Yeah.
0: After this one, after this promotion.
1: Yes.
0: A song dedicated to you.
1: Oh, from Hutch.
0: By another Coldplay. It's another Coldplay song.
1: Yes.
0: It's called Talk. Which is what this show's all about.
1: It is. It's talking snippets.
0: And listeners, we're not doing an actual survey, but just a quick one for the regular listeners.
1: Right.
0: Who talks the most, Greg or Hutch?
1: There oh, come go. On. Okay.
0: Okay, all right. This will be interesting.
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0: That was one of yours.
1: It was one of my daughters.
0: Your daughters. you're not going to claim ownership for that one, are you? That was Let's Dance to Joy Division by the Wombats.
1: It was. Well, I was talking to Rach and I said, come on, Rach, give me something of your generation that I'll take into Hutch to help his music. And I said, so give me about 10 songs, but I'd like him Australian. She whipped through a few and then she got to that one. And I said, are they Australian? She said, no, but Wombats are. I said, oh, well, fair enough. So Wombats it is. But, it wasn't too bad. I didn't mind it.
0: Yeah, but let's face it, blood is thicker than water. And
1: it
0: you
1: is.
0: You don't want to upset your daughter.
1: No, I don't want to upset my daughter.
0: And you've got the liberty to say my music's rubbish. God, dear, oh, dear.
1: Well, you know, just as a minute. I have had a few little supporters on the text lines who, by the way, Hutch, has anybody wondered who talks as much on this show? Would it be you or me? You do say a bit.
0: No, no one's responding.
1: Well,
0: to that. There's your
1: they're on the fence.
0: People. You can say who speaks the most.
1: They're on the fence. But it's Hutch,
0: like you then,
1: but I put it down to this with myself. It's more about it's quality than quantity when I speak. So, you know, I just speak the quality.
0: Yeah, but you even spoke motor racing before the weather.
1: I know.
0: And it was picked up by one of
1: It was picked up by, but Hutch, I learned something when I was motor racing, so that if you see a gap and you think, oh, I'm going to take it, too late. Once you see the gap, you just go.
0: I noticed that.
1: Yeah.
0: I'm going to try and avoid giving you gaps.
1: Is that right? Yeah, we are talking about your English cricketers having half balls when they get wickets each. Cutting one in half.
0: Oh, yeah, that's right.
1: Correct.
0: I'd never seen that before, though. That was amazing.
1: Oh, I was wondering where that was going. Well, speaking of things like that, I've never seen anybody have to go out there and weed their imitation grass. But anyway.
0: Oh, I don't now.
1: You don't now? You've got it all sorted.
0: Well, there was, trying to think of the
1: combination. I've got you, haven't I?
0: Oh, vinegar. There's vinegar and water.
1: White vinegar.
0: And salt.
1: Yeah. It'd be white vinegar.
0: White vinegar.
1: It does a lot.
0: Salt. Sorry?
1: White vinegar. It does a lot. Serious? You can do a lot with white vinegar.
0: You could put it on Fisher's chips.
1: You could put it on Fisher's chips, yeah. Only if Jackie's cooked them.
0: Right. Let's be serious. For 5 seconds.
1: Of course.
0: Let's be serious.
1: Of course.
0: Right. In the reserves in the Great Southern Football League, Mount Barker, 20 goals, 12, 132. Defeated North Albany, 139. And Royals, 9-12-66, defeated Denmark Walpole, 6-3-39. And Railways, 18-8-116, defeated Albany, 6-2-38. So what does all that mean as far as the ladder's concerned? Are you enjoying your coffee?
1: Mate, I'm having a look at this tea. I've just made myself a cup of tea and I'm thinking, I'm wondering about this milk that I've put in there. I should have inhaled and smelt it. It tasted all right, but it doesn't smell too good, Hutch.
0: Oh, right.
1: Yeah. Right. Half an hour to go, have we?
0: And you've got a reservoir instead of
1: I've got a reservoir of it, haven't I? Yeah.
0: Mount Barker. Excuse me.
1: Sorry, Hutch.
0: I did say professionalism.
1: You did.
0: And we're far from professionals at the moment.
1: Continue.
0: Mount Barker, 15 games for 46 points. 44 for Railways from 15. Well, they're all played 15. So Royals, 40 points. And out of the three, you got Denmark Walpole on 24, Albany 14, and North Albany 12. And whilst we're at it, we might as well have a look to see how the league is shaping up at the moment. And we've got no score from Mount Barker and North Albany at Souness Park. So they're on the blink there. I'm laughing, listeners, because Greg is pulling all sorts of faces trying to drink this. I wouldn't drink it, mate.
1: That's crook.
0: Royals, 10-11-71, leading Denmark Walpole, 8-8-56. Railways, 8-18-66, leading Albany, 7-8-50. So that's the situation as is at the moment. And, yes?
1: I've just worked it out.
0: What's that?
1: I put a lemon tea bag in that there. And you don't put milk in lemon tea.
0: You do not.
1: I've just worked that one out. No wonder it tastes funny.
0: You are quick.
1: I'll take it back, whoever put the milk in the fridge.
0: Yeah.
1: Sorry, I've interrupted you again.
0: The thing is, though, Greg,
1: yeah,
0: You go where angels fear to tread.
1: Oh, look,
0: you
1: know, I do.
0: You are, sorry to say this, and I don't want to offend all Americans, but you've got a reputation of shoot first, ask questions later, and you tend to do that.
1: I was always told when I was a footballer, why do you put your head where you wouldn't put your feet? Most times they're in my mouth.
0: Steve Miliband now, and nothing lasts except Greg's voice.
2: This one's called Nothing Lasts, and it's going to be the last tune.

0: Thank you.
1: Nothing lasts.
2: Nothing. I'm glad that song didn't.
1: Now, you shouldn't. See, some people might like that song. You know, you can't be so judgmental.
2: Only because I'm glad it didn't last that long, because I want to be able to leave the studio now to go and tip this out. Lemon and ginger with milk.
1: Yeah, it's a good combination.
2: Yeah, it is.
1: Right. Well, whilst you're doing that, we'll play another song.
2: I'm not leaving. You get upset when I leave the studio.
1: Do I?
2: Yeah.
1: Who told you that?
2: You did. Oh, where are you going now?
1: Oh, you believe anything. Just
2: crikey's what, I'm not married to you. I'm going to the toilet. Is that all right?
1: Oh, come on. Now you're exaggerating. I'm not that desperate for your company. Right. Whilst we're talking not much sport, we'll go.
2: I've got plenty here, and I haven't got much time left. I've got to talk Formula
1: I'm giving
2: One.
1: Your opportunity, but right. You're not taking it. But we'll go with one of your songs first.
2: Okay,
1: Going to Live by the Cat Empire.
2: That's the plan.
3: Enough of this world, I want to be free. I know I'm not lying, but what does that mean? Enough of this day, I want to just sleep. The bullets all flying.

0: Cat Empire with Going to Live. And I quite like that one.
1: Bit of energy about that one, Hutch.
0: A lot of energy.
1: Yeah. Yeah, yeah. Yeah, nearly makes you want to go.
0: Yeah, I will very shortly. But probably when you do your sports report.
1: Oh, thank you.
0: Racing.
1: No, yeah. But, yeah. People.
0: I'm only being serious.
1: Hutch has left the building.
0: It's interesting, you know. We put it to our listeners about, what, 10, 15 minutes ago?
1: You did.
0: Text us, and I actually, and Greg correctly told me off air that I haven't actually said the text number.
1: For somebody who may want to text and you don't know the number.
0: Exactly. So, good point.
1: Yeah.
0: It's 0483 951 009. That number again, 0483 951 009. And let us know who you think, and the ones that have been listening to the show for the last 4 or 5 weeks. Actually, you've been on more longer than that.
1: Probably coming up to 6 or 7, yeah.
0: Who talks the most? Greg or Hutch? There we go. We're putting it out there. We put it out there 15 minutes ago and no response. So it's very quiet.
1: I'm glad you didn't say add another word to the end of that. Who talks the most? Blank.
0: Never even thought of
1: that. Blank.
0: My mind didn't even go there.
1: Right.
0: We'll do a progress score before your motor racing. Look on your face. I'll make you wait.
1: Oh.
0: Well, you've been nipped in there before the weather that time.
1: Never forgiven.
0: Never. No. South Sydney, 20, trailing New Zealand Warriors, 32. Ooh. And that is 21 minutes into the second half, so 19 more minutes of playing time left. And that's about it. Oh, yeah, we might as well go for the English Premier League. I'll make you wait.
1: Oh, thank you.
0: Right, 7:30 tonight, we've got Hull City up against Manchester United. At 10 p.m, three matches scheduled. Everton up against Crystal Palace. Ipswich Town are hosting Sunderland. And Nottingham Forest, that's Tim and Luke's team.
1: And Freitag.
0: Playing Leeds United. With or without Robin Hood and Freitag.
1: Exactly. Yeah. And he's merry men.
0: They will be merry if they win.
1: I'm sure.
0: You can't be too merry.
1: No,
0: guys.
1: No.
0: Right.
1: Careful.
0: We're close to the knuckle, but we'll move on.
1: Yes.
0: Motorsports, I can't wait for this. And, yeah, I forgot the cue now. Switch
1: Greg,
0: on.
1: Start your engines.
0: Start your engines.
1: Hutch, you had one thing to say. We've never, ever, ever rehearsed or preempted what we're going to say. You've had one crack at it, and you stalled.
0: Hutch, you're given one job, and you stuff.
1: You stalled your engine. Yeah.
0: Right, over to you, Greg.
1: Right, Formula One returns this weekend at the Circuit Zandvoort.
0: That's easy for you to say.
1: It is not that easy to say. Championship, which is the Dutch Grand Prix. So for the first time ever, Zandvoort is the name of the track, will feature the intense sprint format, meaning there's a sprint race on today for the main race tomorrow. And the cars are only given one single practice session to set up their cars. So it makes it very, very interesting, because if they get it right wrong at practice, well, bad luck, guys. It's a guessing game of what you need to adjust for the main race. So today there would have been a 24-lap sprint race, but tomorrow's the big 72-lapper. So young Kimi Antonelli, the rookie sensation, in his Mercedes car, he rolls into the weekend as the heavy favourite. And he's won an astonishing 6 out of the 11 races so far this season. I explained to you, Hutch, before, this is something that hasn't been heard of before, because he's, well, he was a teenager just up until, I think, the last couple of weeks. And most of the world champions don't get their main podiums until into their late 20s. The odd one in their mid-20s, but normally into their 30s. So we've got Lando Norris and McLaren. He enters with high confidence after erasing his winless streak in the and the upgrades to his car. And we've got the local hero, Max Verstappen, the Dutchman, a multiple world champion F1 driver. He'll have the crowd backing him this weekend for the one final time at his home track. So Max is in the Red Bull, is aiming to snap his recent slump and capture the final emotion of victory at the engine. So, and just keep an eye on just a quiet dark horse, Aston Martin, that's done a major upgrade on its Honda motor. So, but recent predictions that Verstappen was going to leave Red Bull at the end of the year has now been hit on the head. He signed up again this week for another 2 years with Red Bull, which is good, because that then means young Oscar Piastri, whose seat was looked like going to be, he was going to be pushed out for Verstappen to go to McLaren, but that's not the case. So hopefully, and some of the experts are saying, even though Mercedes are dominant at the moment with Ferrari very, very close behind, with Lewis Hamilton, who's breathing down Antonelli's neck. But the experts are saying, don't write off McLaren. They could be back. So tomorrow's racing should be an absolute ripper. And on that, you spoke a bit before about the football teams in England spending a lot of money for their clubs and what they need to spend on. Mercedes has just done an upgrade for their cars, and it cost them $6 million. That's a lot of money for a bit of an upgrade, isn't it?
0: Yeah, but it's nothing compared to our national debt.
1: Not an actual debt. Well, that's $6 million, I must correct myself. That's part of their major budget. Sorry?
0: That's trillion, isn't it?
1: That's a trillion, yeah. But hey, well, we're talking about, go left field, America's got about $36 trillion debt.
0: Yeah.
1: Yeah.
0: But their population, though. Well, it's not really impacted by population, is it? But I'm not going to go there because I'm going to do the weather. Now, are you going to snip in with us some more sport before
1: I will.
0: The weather?
1: Yes.
0: After the weather.
1: I shall do it before 5:30.
0: Right. Yeah, we've got about 27 minutes.
1: Yeah, no.
0: Currently, it's 18.2. We actually achieved the maximum today at 22.2.
1: We did.
0: Richie Beno, how would he?
1: Well, you're in short sleeves.
0: Yeah, yeah. That's at 2 p.m. today. 13 kilometres per hour is the wind speed coming in from the south-southwest.
1: I dispute that because my granddaughter and that, we wanted to go out and fly a kite. It wasn't happening. Was not kite flying weather.
0: Okay.
1: It was washing drying weather.
0: It's gusting up to 19, apparently.
1: Yeah.
0: I can only go on what I see on the screen.
1: Yes. Well, sorry for interrupting.
0: Oh, no, you're not. Right. The UV index is 4, which is moderate. The humidity is at 68% and no rain since 9 a.m. this morning. Been quite a nice day.
1: Hectopascal?
0: No. Give them a miss. Right. tomorrow, the 23rd of August, partly cloudy, medium chance of showers, most likely in the morning. Light winds becoming southwesterly, 15 to 25 k's an hour in the morning, then becoming light in the evening. Monday will be partly cloudy. Oh, sorry, I better give you the range. 11 to 16 on Sunday, and Monday, 9 to 18. And Tuesday, mostly sunny morning. Very high chance of showers, most likely in the afternoon and evening for Tuesday, 9 to 20.
1: Good.
0: So we'd better play a couple of songs, I suppose.
1: Yeah. I think so.
0: I'll play a couple from here.
1: Wet like you've been doing all afternoon.
0: I've played a couple of yours.
1: Yeah, except your when songs. You kicked the plug.
0: I didn't.
1: Can't blame me for kicking the plug.
0: Sure, but geez, I tell you what, no one has responded to this yet, unless you're having problems. Remember we had problems this morning on the show?
1: If anybody has text and we haven't responded, apologies, because we seem to be having some technical issues with the SMS. But you can call on 9842 3456. Hutch is here. Really waiting to hear. Have a listen to your lovely vocals.
0: But I've got to actually go out for a couple of minutes.
1: Oh, nice one. And I'll answer the phone, not a problem.
0: Yeah, good one. Yep. Well, you'd make a good secretary.
1: You reckon?
0: Right. No. This is Sherbet.
1: No waxing.
0: With Nowhere Man, followed by King of Hearts with Riding On.

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2: Right, it's now 11 minutes past 5 on Great Southern FM, and we did have a response. Luke actually said, for the poll, I think Greg talks slightly more.
3: Huh.
2: But it's good to hear you both as you're funny together.
3: Oh, good on you, mate. Thanks.
2: Thanks, Luke.
3: I think.
2: Luke also followed that up with, I'll dance with Maid Marian if Nottingham Forest win tonight. Laugh out loud. Maid Marian Way is where Robin Hood's statue is in Nottingham.
3: I forgot about Maid Marian.
2: Fun fact. Yeah. We mentioned two other characters.
3: Well, everyone Robin goes Hood. On about Robin.
2: Yeah.
3: Yeah, and Friar.
2: And Friar Tuck.
3: What'd you say? Yeah.
2: Don't confuse the T with the F. Friar Tuck.
3: Oh, okay, very good. Right. Speaking of which, Hutch.
2: Yes.
3: This next Wednesday, something very exciting is happening.
2: Well, you're on air.
3: No. Yeah, Grant, I'll be on next week if you let me.
2: All right, just
3: continue. We're Costa Zoo's other son, not Tim, but Nikita Zoo. He's going to be fighting the IBF Super Welterweight title eliminator against a fellow undefeated Aussie, Ben Mahoney. The bout takes place next Wednesday on the Gold Coast. The favourite to win is, probably the Nikita, but he's been known, his signature strategy is he's relentless. Like, his body punching is a real assault. So pundits believe that this sustained pressure will slowly drain Mahoney's stamina. But look, you have a look at the physiques on these guys, like, the jury's out on it. So while Mahoney is a clear underdog, a lot of analysis think that he's up against it with Nikita. Both really, really nice guys. So if Nikita wins, then he'll go, he'll earn a direct shot at the reigning IBF Super Welterweight champion, Josh Kelly, because the fight against Mahoney is an official IBF world title eliminator. A victory forces a mandatory challenge against the English title holder. You like that, the English boy.
2: As soon as you mention English.
3: I've got your attention. As soon as I mention anything about the English.
2: Poms.
3: Wouldn't say that.
2: What about the Colonials?
3: And the Colonials, yes. Yeah. Yes. And just, unfortunately, our Aussie women's boxer, I think I spoke about Kay Scott last week, saying that she was up against Clarissa Shields, the American undefeated female goat, as they call it, the greatest of all time. The fight stopped after six rounds on the onslaught from Shields, prompted the referee and Scott's corner to stop it. But well done, Kay. She certainly did herself and the Aussies very, very proud.
2: Excellent. Thank you for that.
3: A pleasure.
2: A great report. And I was riveted. No, I was.
3: Yeah, right.
2: Well, I was doing a couple of other things as well, but such is life.
3: You're getting better and better at doing more than one thing at once.
2: Don't tell my wife that.
3: Oh, okay.
2: Okay, Betty Davis Eyes. This is the remix radio edit version by Kim Carnes.
3: Couple more, oldies, more boys. Tempo, so. Couple of oldies, boys. Yeah, a couple of oldies. Yeah, you're playing right. You know, what's happening?
2: Yeah, I'm an oldie, mate.
3: Yeah, let's not go there.
2: Older tracks old.
3: That's it. That's on.

0: Matty Davis Eyes, nice upbeat.
1: That's good. Now you're talking, Hutch.
0: Oh, well, finally, when you're over.
1: You've got me.
0: Oh, for how long, mate?
1: Yeah, well, we finish in 10 minutes.
0: That's right. Fortunate for both of us.
1: Yeah.
0: Right. Thanks to Albany Advertiser Sport. They've done three posts on the footy 33 minutes ago. Railways took home the 2026 Minor Premiership with a hard-fought final round win over Albany. The Sharks turned it on in the final quarter to close the gap, but it came too little too late, and the Tigers walked off winners 8-18-66 to 7-8-50. And the other post, 24 minutes ago, Royals steadily held on their lead in the final term to run out 15-point winners over Denmark Walpole, earning themselves a home final rematch next week. A bit of a wayward kicking was the Magpies' downfall in the 10-11-71 to 8-8-56 result, with Charlesworth notching the only major score of the last term despite several opportunities in front of goals. And the last one, 21 minutes ago, Mount Barker finished their GSFL campaign with 131-point demolition of North Albany at Saunders Park. Milestone man Sam Lehman, and I congratulate Sam. He's played 300 games for Mount Barker.
1: Well done.
0: It's good to see these stalwarts.
1: For sure.
0: Not fly-by-nighters.
1: Yes.
0: That's a full commitment, that 300 games.
1: Oh, it is.
0: Milestone man Sam Lehman with two majors, and Lee Pavlich with five, had days to remember. The Bulls won 28-18-186 to 8-7-55.
1: Very good.
0: Greg, did you want to say anything else?
1: I was just going to finish up.
0: That's it.
1: Yeah, you've done it again. No, he hasn't kicked the cord out. There's no panic. Don't worry about it, Grant, our IT man. He hasn't done it again.
0: No.
1: You were talking earlier on about in England where the two bowlers got fifers, and normally when you get a fifer, you hold up the ball, but you're saying that they cut the ball in half and at half each, which prompted me that two of rugby's greatest rivalries, the All Blacks, are playing South Africa. And it starts this weekend of a four-match series. What's interesting about that is they've got a newly designed trophy. It's physically built in two separate halves, and that'll snap together using internal magnets. The innovative silverware is intentionally designed to be split in case of the drawn series. Mm-hmm. And how it's been designed, it's representing how the two nations are drawn together by a rivalry. Mm. And I think it's a very, very smart and innovative way to present a draw, because normally with a draw, well, what do you do with a trophy? Who gets it?
0: Well, I think they should have looked at the budget.
1: Yes.
0: Said, well, we'll buy two trophies.
1: But what if it's not a draw? Then they've wasted the money.
0: They have. But yes. They wait till after the event.
1: Too late. Just, you've got to be given it when the series ends.
0: Yeah, all right. Point
1: come on.
0: Taken, yeah.
1: You're on about Test cricket, so it's all about traditions, mate. It's got to be done right.
0: Yeah, I take your point. Yeah, I'll concede to you. I'm not even arguing with you.
1: Okay.
0: Yeah. Right.
1: So badly get home.
0: Taxi ride. And thanks to your daughter, who's giving us a fair bit of Aussie content.
1: Good on you, Rach. Yep, yeah, she's done a great job.
0: This is Get Set from Taxi Ride on Great Southern FM.
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2: Right, it's time for us to go.
3: It is.
2: It's unbelievable. It's 26 minutes past five. Brad is here filling in for Adam. So Brad will keep you entertained right through to 9 o'clock. And he doesn't really care that his team got beaten today.
3: No.
2: No.
3: Not at all.
2: No.
3: What a premier.
2: What a loyal supporter he is, eh?
3: Yeah.
2: Yeah, go the Dockers. Brad's having a little wee smile there, or wry smile.
3: Good on him. And he's got good music, too, to follow up with.
2: Yeah.
3: But you've got the half hour.
2: You pitch in. It's episode number two. It's an 8-part series, and it's about those that do pitch in behind the scenes at sporting clubs and associations and that. And very important people, those people, and they give their time generously. And they're being acknowledged on this 8-part series.
3: Yeah, it's good, because a lot of sports would not happen without the people who are so dedicated to it. So,
2: exactly.
3: Well done. So, Arch, it's been a pleasure being with you again, and to all of those texters and listeners and those who don't text in, no doubt, and I know for a fact there is plenty. I hope you've enjoyed the afternoon with Hutch, and I just really wish that you could have been here watching it when Hutch kicked the plug out, or somebody did, at any rate.
2: You're convinced I did that.
3: I can't kick.
2: I didn't think I touched anything.
3: No, I don't think you did, mate.
2: You get that.
3: Don't think you did.
2: It goes, this is interesting.
3: Yes.
2: Yeah, it's doing it again. It's funny.
3: Houston.
2: I'll try and put that. Yeah, I can't even get pitched in playing.
3: Well.
2: Oh, God.
3: Oh, it's okay. We'll play some more music and then we'll get this thing up and going again. Well, the main thing is, Hutch, don't panic.
2: Is that right?
3: Yeah.
2: I'm panicking now.
3: Yeah.
2: All right, we'll go with this one. We're going to have the Spencer Davis group, but we've got pitch in. That goes for about 26 minutes. So it gives Brad a couple of more minutes to put on a great song.
3: Good stuff.
2: Great Southern FM.
3: So everyone, have a great weekend. Have a safe one.
2: And you may be on, thanks, mate. And may be on Wednesday.
3: Yeah, I'm going to call the
2: program manager
3: and just see maybe next Wednesday. I can see a gap up there, so I just might come in and if I can, and play some of my fabulous music and with the assistance of my daughter, Rachel.
2: Oh, that would be nice.
3: Yep.
2: So one out of two will have a decent voice on radio.
3: Good on you. Until we meet again.
2: And I'll be back on Wednesday to fill in for Hammers, the Alphabet Show. And usually I make a word out of the first letter of each artiste.
3: Sounds good.
2: Yeah, only a 5-letter word or a 7-letter word, but no 4-letter words.
3: No, well, 5-letter words about school allowed you to get to, wouldn't it?
2: Yeah, that's right. So we'll be back on next Saturday as well.
3: Yep, bring your thorus.
2: Do it all again. You're going to do the whole 3 hours next week?
3: Yeah, mate.
2: Excellent. Thanks very much for your company. Thanks for the SMSs, which I think you've already said, Greg.
3: Yes.
2: Luke, and we've got Jackie and
3: Wayne.
2: Not Wayne. He didn't put one in today.
3: Yeah, he did this morning.
2: Oh, I'm talking about this show.
3: Yeah, well, he was talking about you.
2: Okay, yeah, I know that. Right.
3: Or I was.
2: Right. Pitch in right now, and then we've got Brad afterwards. Take care.
3: See you guys.
2: Bye for now.
3: Bye.
4: I'm Limo, and you're listening to Pitch In, a series exploring the people who make sport happen and the volunteers who keep communities connected. Sport might bring us together, but volunteers are the reason we stay connected. In this series, we're travelling across Australia to meet the extraordinary people who pitch in. Not for money or recognition, but because they believe in the power of community. And as you'll discover, when people pitch in, something much bigger than sport happens. In this episode, we shine a light on the hidden heroes of community sport, the invisible backbone, the volunteers who keep clubs running week after week, often without recognition. Together, their stories reveal that the real heartbeat of sport isn't just on the field, it's the people who keep it alive behind

0: at a fun and welcoming atmosphere at games and events, engaging with kids, families and supporters.
1: If you're not here, where would you be? And my kids have all grown up through the club.
2: Good stuff. Oh, they've scored again.
1: Every Saturday, everyone is off their iPads. They are doing that thing that other people don't do anymore, which is converse and have a conversation.
0: Yes, yes.
1: And so from that perspective alone, the sense of community it brings, that's the piece.
3: Hello.
1: Hi, far.
3: Sorry.
4: Yeah. Oh! Yeah.
1: Everyone needs to find their community. And one of the best things about most of the clubs in MacArthur, but certainly this club, is it's not about winning trophies. And if you think about the philosophy, we just want to get kids to come back next week, we want to come back next year, that's what you want our local footy clubs, and that's what this club does.
0: And you've clearly created an environment here at the club where people do love coming back, they love playing here, and one of the great things that this football club has is this...
1: Freddie.
0: Legend here, Freddie the Falcon. Can you tell us a bit about Freddie and how... So they've been the Falcons for years. How did Freddie come to be?
1: So the Falcons club's been around for 50 years.
0: Yeah.
1: But about, I'm going to say 12 years ago, the club decided we needed a mascot.
0: Good.
1: And we kind of... We became the sort of running joke at committee meetings. You know, we should have a mascot.
0: Yeah.
1: And so out of that, people got sick of joking. So why don't we just... have a mascot. So Freddie was born or hatched, as you will.
0: Yes, yeah,
1: And, yeah, so Freddie's been around, I'm going to say, 9 years now.
0: Right.
1: And he gets better looking. He doesn't age like the rest of us, old Freddie. But Freddie is... he was certainly one of the first mascots for the MacArthur area.
0: Are you the only person who's ever been inside Freddie, or was the mantle passed from someone to you?
1: The story goes, our president was Dave at the time... nice chap.
0: Yeah.
1: And it was the committee at the time who said, let's build Freddie. David used to do it.
0: Yeah.
1: And for whatever reason, he was up talking speech day at trophy day or whatever and said, oh, Joel looks like he'll fit in it. And so that was it. I was Freddie there since, which is good. Because you get, it's my alter ego gets to come out.
0: I love this. Tell us about, and you clearly relish the role. Tell us about the first time you put the costume on.
1: So, look, simply hot. I don't think people realise just how hot it is. So the way that Freddie's made, apart from lots and lots of fabric, is the head is heavy and it is very, very hot. And so when we do presentation days, they tend to be the end of the year, like in your October.
0: Yes.
1: Pretty hot. And so my first experience in Freddie was, I think I lost 3 kilos. Just being out on the grass with the kids,
0: yeah,
1: just sweating. So we've got good dry cleaning for Freddie when he needs a shower, and away he goes. Because it's hot. It's just hot.
0: Freddie looks brand new today, so you clearly look after Freddie.
1: We love Freddie, and we look after Freddie, absolutely. And look, a lot of the time he spends in my garage.
0: Okay.
1: Because we've been at the Bulls game and Freddie was out in the pitch or, you know, whatever. So he stays zipped up very, very comfortably in my garage.
0: So when Freddie's stretching his legs out here, how do you get involved on a game day, for example?
1: So I like to have someone walk with me.
0: Yeah.
1: Freddie's doesn't have great visibility for a Falcon.
0: Okay.
1: His range of movement somewhat limited, and his peripheral vision is completely eliminated. Freddie struggles.
0: Yeah.
1: So he's lost a bit of his peripheral vision. He certainly can't hunt at distance, that's for sure.
0: So Freddie just gets out there, engages with the kids, but also the parents and everyone else. And I imagine, what's the reaction of people when they see Freddie these days?
1: Well, one of two things happens.
0: Okay.
1: Little kids, they either ball and run to mum.
0: Right, yes.
1: Or they want to... phones. They get the phones.
0: Oh, they want a photo.
1: Photos. Plenty,
0: yes.
1: Plenty. Lots and lots of photos.
0: Yeah.
1: So he's got a big smile and he's very, very good at making it big. Very, very big at making the whole thing big. You know, hands in the air, making people cheer, et cetera.
0: Yeah,
1: that tends to sell the best.
0: And how does it make you feel when you see the impact that the mascot, Freddie, has on everyone out here?
1: I don't think I really understood the impact until sort of after COVID. When COVID hit, everything's just messy, right? But you bring Freddie out after COVID.

0: COVID, when the season, you know, the season after COVID finished, had gone back to normal, etc., and it was felt different.
1: Right.
0: Much more engagement. People felt like they'd been locked up and now we're out. You know?
1: Yeah.
0: And so from that perspective, I think I realised how much, Freddie's out. So that was really good.
1: And what about your own kids? Do they enjoy their association with Freddie the Falcon?
0: As they've got older, the two older ones, not so much anymore.
1: Okay.
0: It's just Dad being a goose in a suit, which is, that's pretty much what it is. The younger one still does. He still likes to see Daddy as Freddie, and he'll be, you know, Freddie's biggest fan, and he'll walk around, make sure his mates come and say hello. And
1: with 85 teams, there must be a hell of a lot of volunteers who help to keep this place rolling day to day, week to week. Give us a sense of the importance of the volunteers of this place.
0: Mostly it's mums and dads, or people who've just got a passion for sport. Also, they're looking for their sense of community, right?
1: Yes.
0: So if you get good volunteers and this becomes their place, this becomes their safe place, this becomes their community connection bit, that's how you keep.
1: Absolutely. And when you think about volunteers, you know, you'll think about people working in the tuck shop, people who are an umpire escort, a goal umpire or something. Not many people think about the mascot as the volunteer. It's a unique volunteer role. So what do you think of the skills that you bring to the mascot?
0: Look, I was always, let's, for any teachers who might see this, probably 90% of the time I was a bit of a clown.
1: So you might have been born for the role.
0: So there's some synergies there in how cheeky Freddie gets to be when he's out there in the suit.
1: Yeah. And what does the future hold for Freddie? Will you be lighting up the faces of the kids for many years to come?
0: Look, Freddie's fun. I got three boys, a beautiful wife, but they're all busy people. So this is the bit of fun that I get.
1: Yeah, great.
0: Because there's not a lot of other fun when you've got to be a dad on the other side. So, you know, this is I get to do what I like and have a good time. And so it's the fun bit that keeps me coming back.
1: Have you risen to celebrity level? Do people recognise you out of the suit?
0: No, it's probably the club's worst kept secret.
1: Right.
0: As the new kids come through, they don't know. I think certainly in my son's age group, they know.
1: Yeah.
0: But most people don't know it's me.
1: Right.
0: The committee does and those people who volunteer.
1: So you've got a bit of anonymity when you walk around out there.
0: I think they can put two and two together when you go back downstairs after you've had the suit on and you're sweating.
2: Here he is.
1: Look at this, Freddie.
2: Right, zip me up.
0: It's just a hard hat. And then they build Freddie around him.
2: All right.
1: It's Freddie. Given the importance of volunteers at a club like this, and given the wide variety of roles, including mascot, what would you say to someone who's sitting out there in the community who perhaps is thinking, I'd like to get involved with a local sporting club, but I'm a bit shy, I'm not very athletic.
2: Yeah.
1: What would you say to that person?
0: I'd say they'd fit in like I do. I'm not very athletic. Look, volunteering is not about giving up your day, it's about giving up some time. So if you think about volunteering in sections of 5, 10, 15 minutes, you know, people who just bring the goals over and put them in the shed for us saves the committee doing it. If you want to volunteer for a club, most clubs have a website and a contact, which is an email. Send them an email and then just set a meeting up and have a conversation. Most of them will be done over the phone and say, look, I've only got half an hour, but I know the club's down the road. Is there anything I can do for half an hour?
1: Mm.
0: We have guys painting lines, pulling nets down, putting nets up. You know, there's so many 10, 15-minute jobs to do. It just means that if the more 15-minute jobs that you get to share around, the less there is for those who are doing the bulk.
1: And for the people who do come down and offer some assistance, it particularly if they're feeling a bit lonely in their community or a bit left out, it provides a nice little connection and a sense of belonging, doesn't it?
0: We would be happy with someone for 15 minutes to come and sit at the end of the day down the stairs at the canteen, have a beer with the old blokes and then just help put the chairs away. All that is about connection. We all know that mental health in this planet as we speak right now is, you know, growing and becoming more and more of an issue. And so much more of that can be taken away by having a beer with someone with some sort of common similarity.
1: Yeah.
0: Doesn't matter. You can talk about the weather. we talk about sport, but there's something about just having a beer, come and volunteer, put the chairs away for 10 minutes, you don't have to play.
1: Yeah, you can't put a price on the value of that connection with people in your local community.
0: And so that community feel is, you know, that's the part that keeps people coming back. And if you do that at the local club too, and you can find it at the local club, as I say, it doesn't have to be all day. 15 minutes and a cold beer at the end of the day and people are happy.
1: And that's it. Can you walk down that main street without people yelling, Freddie! It's Freddie!
0: Well, for the moment. I don't know how long that'll last.
1: Next, I travelled to Malmesbury in central Victoria to meet Laurie Marshall, who, at 90 years old, is a long-time groundskeeper at the Malmesbury Cricket Ground. He has maintained the pitch there for more than 40 years and is widely regarded as a local legend within the Malmesbury community for his long service and dedication. Laurie, thanks for your time today. Before we get into the work you do here, let's get your backstory a little bit. Where did you grow up, and as a kid, what sports did you play and where did you play them?
3: Well, I was born in Kyneton, down the bottom of Hutton Street, near the Campaspe River, on the floor. Anyhow,
1: right.
3: I went to the Maris Brothers School, an all-boys school in Kyneton.
1: Yeah.
3: And I played football. I was captain of the under-18 side at Kyneton.
1: Yeah.
3: And then I went to Echuca. They were in the Bendigo League then.
1: Yeah.
3: And I did my knee up there in 1956.
1: Yeah.
3: So that ended my cricket and my football career, and I concentrated on cricket. So I played with the very strong Albion cricket side at Kyneton when I was 17, and we moved from Kyneton competition, which fell through, up to Castlemaine. And I played up there till about 1970-something, anyhow.
1: Yeah,
3: 1978, with Kyneton first and then Malmesbury. So yeah. I played 300 games of A-grade cricket at Kyneton, and then I've been at Malmesbury since.
1: Ever since then. Now, in your time of playing A-grade cricket, I imagine you must have knocked up a few decent scores along the way. What were some of your highlights?
3: I think one of my highlights was making 100 runs against Muckleford, and they had a bloke by the name of George Skinner opening the bowling. I opened the batting all my life, and he was reported to be the fastest bowler in country cricket. And those days we never had helmets, we just had baggy green.
1: Was he zipping them around your ears?
3: He was zipping them all right. 25 years old, Kyneton. And I captained the A-grade side there 7 times in that time. And then I was secretary, a number of years, president. I've done everything.
1: You've volunteered right through the place.
3: I had 15 years there managing the Castlemaine side. You know, I thought I was too old for cricket, so I just do the wickets now. I've done the wickets all the time. That was me big aim in life, was to see how good I could get. And then I've spent the rest of my life picking curators' brains everywhere I go.
1: Yeah, great. Great.
3: Everyone's got different ideas. You know, Richie Benno's always on about cross rolling. A bloke down at Williamstown, I was playing country week cricket for Castlemaine.
1: Yeah.
3: And they had a beautiful wicket out at Williamstown. And I was talking to him about it, and he said, no, he said, I reckon the diagonal roll's the best. So I started doing that here. Now, I think you always get the opinion that the cross roll makes it look flatter at the batting creases and that. But then I'm always fighting, if it's a bit soft, you're going to leave a little ridge going across the wicket, you know, off the table. So I'm going to, you know, everyone's different.
1: Yeah,
3: I think they've all got their own ideas. Yeah, I've been lucky here with choice of turf. We use Santa Ana, and the only reason I got onto that, I was talking to a bloke down in Melbourne there at the Albert Ground one day, the curator there, and he said it's very hard. The Legends turf is good, but it doesn't fire up like the Santa Ana. If it gets a bit cold, it still carries on.
1: Sure. And as you say, weather dependent as well. Have you, and we often see curators at cricket grounds, when the rain's coming in, they rush the covers out onto the ground. Have you got covers here?
3: We've got covers here. We've got new ones now, or a couple of years ago, new ones.
1: Yeah.
3: They're lighter. But the original covers covered our two decks, and the wife will tell you there, we went to bed one night and it looked like rain and the thunder started, so I got her to come, we're down here at midnight with the truck lights on, and then the wind started blowing, and next minute the wind got the covers and I didn't know where Mum was. I'm yelling out and she's on the ground halfway to the boundary. So she wasn't too happy.
1: Right. Now, you've clearly done an amazing job. You've been doing it since 1978.
3: Yep.
1: And you've got the respect you deserve. You're a legend around town.
3: Oh, yeah.
1: And the ground, I saw the sign as I drove in. This is the Laurie Marshall ground. It's named after you.
3: Yeah, I know. I feel very humble about that, I can tell you. But, yeah, I appreciate it.
1: When did they decide to name the ground after you? How long ago?
3: Oh, it was about probably 5-6 years ago.
1: Yeah.
3: Yeah, it was good, yeah.
1: Well, Laurie, congratulations.
3: Thank you.
1: You've made an incredible contribution to this community over many years, and we appreciate your time sharing a bit of your story with us.
3: Thanks for that, anyhow.
1: Next up, I head to Sydney to speak to Dr. Lindsay Rees, who is a sport advocate, leader and director of sport programs at the Australian Sports Commission. Her experience spans partnerships across government, academia, communities and the sport and physical activity sectors in both the UK and Australia. I asked her what the Australian Sports Commission does to support volunteers and community clubs. So tell me, Lindsay, from an Australian Sports Commission point of view, how important are volunteers to the health of community sport in Australia?
4: They are the heart of everything we do. At the Sports Commission, we do so much work with enabling athletes to travel all around the world and compete in high-performing environments. Again, for that to be delivered, volunteers are front and centre.
1: Yep.
4: And at a community level, they're the lifeblood that enable everyone to get down to the oval, the footy field, the pool. They're the ones that make the experiences happen. They're the ones that give the high five, the smiles.
1: Yes, they're the ones
4: cheering on. They are absolutely essential.
1: So how do you go about nurturing that group of people, that volunteer group of people, and how do you, on top of that, go about encouraging more volunteers to join the ranks?
4: The reality is, because sport relies on volunteers, we are seeing a bit of a decline in volunteering in sport.
1: So how do we nurture the volunteers, that cohort of volunteers that we already have, and how do we encourage more to join the ranks?
4: Celebrating what they do, recognising their efforts, and critically, it's all about making sure that they feel a part of the team, a part of the culture, and making it easy. Sometimes we feel like there's so many barriers to getting involved to volunteering these days, committing for a season, making it complicated. So we have to make sure it's easy to sign up. When they come down, they're alongside people, they're having fun, it's positive, and then they all share their stories, and then we hope that that then will inspire other people to get involved. The Sports Commission invests in national sporting orgs right down to community clubs. And yes, resources are a key part of it to give people the right information when they need it.
1: Yep.
4: And a key part is elevating the stories. There are so many beautiful, wonderful people that give up their time and celebrate and have a wonderful time playing sport.
1: Yeah.
4: A key part of our role is amplifying their stories. Because when you listen to someone's background and why they volunteer, it resonates with people. It gets them out of their homes to go and think, do you know what? I want to go down to my local club, meet people, make new friends, connect, learn new skills.
1: Yeah.
4: And so a key part of our role is to share the story, celebrate. We do that through National Volunteer Awards. We do it through also getting out into the community, listening to where the barriers are, and then helping clubs and the environments break those barriers down to make it easier. Absolutely everyone can volunteer. We're seeing a rise in the number of students and young people volunteering because they see it as a way to get a job, get involved, often through major events. You know, if you've got a journalist at university trained to be, you know, around media, volunteering in a major sporting event is a great opportunity to learn firsthand around, you know, PR and media.
1: Yep.
4: Equally, we see older people that want to spend time with their grandkids. Going down to the local club and being on the sidelines and holding a flag, being on the barbecue.
1: And I think most sporting organisations these days, if someone did turn up on their doorstep and say, I want to volunteer, they're not going to turn them away.
4: Where we see it working well is when volunteers are recognised in their own right. So it's not just about the players. And that power of storytelling is really key. Because if you can see it, and I do think there's a bit of work to do with that in volunteering. So I think even the word sometimes, be a volunteer, often I hear stories of people saying, I just held the flag. I just blew a whistle. I just gave people high fives and was given, you know, the vibe check. That's a volunteer. And sometimes it's not a conscious choice. You could be the person that was the last one to put your hand up, or you step back, and before you know, you're lending a hand. But that's what it is.
5: Yeah.
4: At the heart of it, it's helping out, doing a job, doing a task around a sporting event or a sporting club. Mm. It doesn't have to be rigid and formal. It doesn't have to be the commitment of a full season.
5: Yeah.
4: And they're the things that will make it more accessible to people.
5: And tell me, how has volunteering at community sport evolved over the years?
4: Volunteering has certainly changed. I think the traditional view of volunteering was the extensive hours, lots of commitment, full seasons, full time. Whereas now what we're seeing is actually the future volunteering will be broken down. So it's small jobs, little and often. Sometimes you don't even have to go to the club. You could be an accountant working full time and go, that treasury needs, you know, support at the club. Mm. I can do that from benefit of my own home.
5: Yeah.
4: So I think the evolution of volunteering will be that it's simpler. It's easier, it's in partners, it's around people. So I think the view of volunteering is shifting, but we still have a commitment to elevate those stories and show the stories that are doing really well. Because we would be naive to not acknowledge that sometimes volunteers, they work hard, it can be quite draining, it can be quite demanding, and it's on us and the whole system to make it easier for those volunteers and make it a lot more support for them. And look, volunteers also do a range of jobs. It's not just the coaches and the officials, which often, you know, a lot of people think that if you're volunteering in sport, it's an official role, like a coach or an official. Yeah. Essential roles, they're needed. They are the heartbeat of a club. It's also support roles as well. It's the people on the car park. It's the people on the canteen. It's the people turning the sausages, cleaning the kits, taking the oranges, behind the scenes roles. It's making those invisible roles visible, because they're the ones that I'm sure every one of us has mucked in, not even planned to, but you're there, it's needed. You muck in, you lend a hand, and you're part of the community. And that's what we've got to draw attention to.
5: And what about the evolution of volunteering? Where do we see it going in the future? Is it just more of the same as more and more people get involved?
4: I think the future looks really bright, because we're going to see a more vibrancy. We're going to see more people volunteering from all the local communities. I think the future has to be that everyone sees themselves in volunteering.
5: Mm-hmm.
4: We have to back it as a country. Everyone's got to get behind sport. We've got some big events coming up. Sport is relying on volunteering irrespective of the discipline, the code, the level of the level of competition, right from community up to elite sport. We're certainly seeing a boom in volunteering in all events as well. So it's not just traditional sport. It's also, you know, your Ironmans, your triathlons, your marathons. The future of volunteering is a celebration of all communities. It's bringing people from all walks of life together.
5: Yep.
4: It's being person-centered. So the future has to be people volunteering on their terms. So my advice would be, listen to the skill sets that are coming up, the lived experience. When you look around the local community event, there'll be people that are lawyers, doctors, tradies, like chefs. Lean into the skills that they're offering.
5: Yeah.
4: Don't be, you know, often the history of volunteering was, we have a job, let's put people to it. The future's around, what can they offer? Bring them in, and there's something for you.
5: And it's a very egalitarian world, isn't it, community sport, where it doesn't matter what you do in the outside world, once you arrive, everyone's the same.
4: You know, when you go around listening to people's stories, they'll talk about the day job, and then they'll say, oh, but, you know, I coach my under-9's daughter's sporty team on the weekend. It's like we wear multiple hats. We are all coming to these you know, sports and our day jobs with a whole range of experience. That's what we want to lean into. And that's what's exciting about sport. Brings people together, tap into that lived experience and the formal skill sets, and that will make everyone have a fun, inclusive time.
5: What a great episode of Pitch In, and what really struck me with Laurie is how much he cares about that cricket pitch in Malmesbury. And I love that they've named that particular ground after him. And Joel, Freddie the Falcon, I mean, his commitment to entertaining those kids week after week as that mascot is absolutely inspiring. There's something pretty special about people who just keep showing up year after year purely for their community. This has been Pitch In, hosted by me, Lemo. Thanks for listening. Pitch In is supported by the Australian Government.
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mighty long time, but I'm here to tell you, there's something else. The afterworld. A world of never-ending happiness. You can always see the sun. Day.

Prince and the Revolution from the movie soundtrack Purple Rain. Let's go crazy. Indeed, it's Saturday night. Why not go crazy? It's just gone 5 minutes past 6 o'clock here at Great Southern FM 100.9. My name is Brad. I'm filling in for Adam this week. Rumour has it he has joined the circus, along with the two gentlemen that were on previously, Hutch and Greg Big. Thanks to them. Great show, as always. Picking up a lot of love on the old text line. But it's me until 9 o'clock tonight, playing all rock, pop and alternative hits. The best music you will hear anywhere on the planet between that time slot, 6 and 9 tonight on a Saturday. Guaranteed. Let's have a quick look at the Albany forecast and the broader Great Southern before getting into the Saturday night tunes. Sunday, 23rd of August, that's tomorrow. All day here in Albany, shower or two, maximum temperature of 16 and a minimum of 11. Then Monday, back to work for some. Partly cloudy, maximum temperature of 18 and a minimum of 9. And then Tuesday, the 25th of August, showers increasing. Maximum temperature of 20 and a minimum of 9 once again. Looking right across the Great Southern, Denmark, Bremer Bay, Noengarup, Jerramungup and Mount Barker. All expecting lots of precipitation. Maximum temperatures starting at 16 in Mount Barker, 19 in Jerry, 18 in Noengarup, 19 also in Bremer and 16 in Denmark. Minimum overnight temperatures starting in Denmark, 10 there, 11 in Bremer, 8 in Noengarup, 7 in Jerry, and 8 overnight in Mount Barker. That's your weather update for the hour. Let's get back into the tunes.

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Well, I play all of this and more. From contemporary and traditional folk, Celtic, Scottish Gaelic, Irish Gaelic and seafaring songs. From all eras and from all corners of the globe. I'd love you to join me, Flossie, on Foundations of Folk every Sunday from 5 p.m. until 7 p.m. here on Great Southern FM.

Depeche Mode. And people are people. It really is that simple. Flowers before that with We Can Get Together. New Order in there as well with Thieves Like Us. And at the top, Madness and It Must Be Love. It's just gone 22 minutes past 6 o'clock here at Great Southern FM 100.9. My name's Brad, filling in for Adam. And this is Saturday night right through until 9 o'clock tonight. All rock, pop and alternative tunes. Tell you what though, it's sort of eerie. I'm up against the Circus and Baker Boy. I mean, there's some stiff competition out there for your attention tonight. If you are listening, 0483 951 009, I would certainly appreciate your input on the text line. 0483 951 009. It seems like it's just very, very quiet out there. Apart from the Circus and Baker Boy. What else is on in town? Let me know on the old text line. 0483 951 009. Remember to include your name and where you're texting from. That would be fantastic. Take us closer to 6:30. Here's Talk Talk.

UK band, Talk Talk, and Life's What You Make It. It is indeed. It's just gone 28 minutes past 6 o'clock here at Great Southern FM, 100.9. Thanks for joining me on a Saturday night. Just a quick reminder that at any time you can go to the Great Southern FM webpage. Check out the playlist tab there, amongst other things. The playlist tab will tell you not only what has been played in the last half hour, but the last 7 days, 24/7, every song played by every presenter here at the station is recorded there for you to look at. And you can also click on the tracks and see how many times they've been played, not only in Australia, but right across the world. Sometimes you get the bonus video clip to look at as well. So it's pretty good way of keeping in touch with what we do play here at the station. Whilst you're there, you can also fill in the listener survey and click on some of the other links there to find out just what makes a community radio station like Great Southern FM tick. It's the volunteer presenters and all the people behind the scenes, including the techies and all the other people that organise it, all for free. Volunteers. That's what makes it tick. So if you'd like to become a member to help us out a wee bit on the monetary front, that would be most appreciated, because money is what makes the station work, and unfortunately love alone does not do it. All right, now that it's almost half six, let's have a look at the Albany forecast before getting back into the rock, pop and alternative tunes for a Saturday night. What better way to spend your Saturday than listening to the radio? Sunday, the 23rd of August, shower or two, maximum temperature of 16 and a minimum of 11 here in Albany. Monday, back to work for some, partly cloudy, maximum temperature of 18 and a minimum of 9. And then Tuesday, showers increasing, maximum temperature of 20 and a minimum of 9 once more. Here's somebody that's celebrating a birthday today.

0: DMAs and Olympia. Falco before that with Rock Me Amadeus. Cooler Shaker in there with Hush. And at the top, Birthday Girl, Tori Amos and Cornflake Girl. Happy birthday to you today, Tori. It's just gone 15 minutes to 7 o'clock here at Great Southern FM 100.9. My name is Brad and this is Saturday night right through until 9 o'clock tonight. Loads more great music to come right after this.
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Thelma Plum, Backseat of My Mind. Before that, we had Yes and Owner of a Lonely Heart. Kaiser Chiefs in there as well with Ruby. And at the top, Third Eye Blind and Semi-Charmed Life. Indeed. It's just got 3 minutes past 7 o'clock here at Great Southern FM 100.9. My name is Brad, and you're listening to Saturday Night right through until 9 o'clock tonight. All rock, pop, and alternative tunes to chill out to. Up against some big competition, though. The Circus is in town. Baker Boy is on in town as well. If you're out there listening, send me a text. 0483 951 009. I do have a few texts through, so thank you for that. But it is a bit sort of weird being here and knowing there's such strong competition to your Saturday night entertainment. And if I can get some energy from your texts, I would greatly appreciate it. 0483 951 009. Remember to include your name and where you're texting from so I can demonstrate to the overlords just how far-reaching the program is tonight. Whilst you're doing that, let's have a look at the Albany forecast and the broader Great Southern as predicted by our good friends at the Australian Government Bureau of Meteorology, the only place to go for your accurate weather forecasting, and it's free. Sunday, the 23rd of August. That's tomorrow, all day here in Albany. Shower or two, maximum temperature of 16 and a minimum of 11. Then Monday, back to work for some, partly cloudy, maximum temperature of 18 and a minimum of 9. And then Tuesday, showers increasing, maximum temperature of 20 and a minimum of 9. Looking right across the Great Southern, it's rain right across the region. Denmark, Bremer Bay, Noengarup, Jerramungup, and Mount Barker all expecting lots of rain, and temperatures ranging from 16 in Mount Barker, 19 in Jerry, 18 in Noengarup, 19 in Bremer, and 16 in Denmark. Overnight minimum temperatures starting in Denmark, 10 there, 11 in Bremer, 8 in Noengarup, 7 in Jerry, and 8 overnight in Mount Barker. That's your weather for the hour. 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

John Farnham, Two Strong Hearts. Split Ends before that with Icy Red, Squeeze in there with Cool for Cats, and at the top, Duran Duran and Girls on Film. It's just gone 19 minutes past 7 o'clock here at Great Southern FM 100.9. This is Saturday night right through until 9 o'clock tonight. Loads more great music to come, like this.

Angus and Julia Stone and Big Jet Plane. Powderfinger before that, from their album Internationalist, The Day You Came, and

for Adam, who's at the circus or in the circus or at Baker Boy. I'm not sure, but he's not here. I am. Taking you right through until 9 o'clock tonight with some pretty chilled Saturday night themed music. As it is the half hour, though, I have to legally give you the Albany forecast before getting back into the tune. So Sunday the 23rd of August, that's tomorrow, here in Albany. Shower or two, maximum temperature of 16 and a minimum of 11. Then Monday, cloudy, maximum temperature of 18 and a minimum of 9. And then Tuesday, 25th of August, shower or two, maximum temperature of 20 and a minimum of 9. Back to those tunes.

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Nick Cave and the Bad Seeds. And Red Right Hand, the Smashing Pumpkins, before that with Disarm. James Bay in there as well with Hole Back the River and At the Top Models. And Barbados. It's just gone 11 minutes to 8 o'clock here at Great Southern FM 100.9. My name is Brad and you're listening to Saturday Night right through until 9 o'clock tonight. Plenty of rock, pop and alternative hits to come. To take us closer to 8 o'clock, here's the Black Keys.

UK band Supergrass and Mary. Concrete Blonde before that with Joey, and at the top, the Black Keys and Lonely Boy. It's just gone 1 minute past 8 o'clock here at Great Southern FM 100.9. My name is Brad, and you're listening to Saturday Night right through until 9 o'clock tonight. As it is the hour, it's traditional that we give you the comprehensive weather forecast for not just Albany, but for the broader Great Southern. So here we go. Sunday, 23rd of August, shower or two here in Albany, maximum temperature of 16 and a minimum of 11. Monday, cloudy, maximum temperature of 18 and a minimum of 9. And then Tuesday, the 25th of August, shower or two, maximum temperature of 20 and a minimum of 9. Looking right across the Great Southern, Denmark, Bremer Bay, Noangarap, Jerramungup and Mount Barker all expecting a bit of rain, with maximum temperatures starting at 15 in Mount Barker, 19 in Jerry, 18 in Noangarap, 19 in Bremer and 16 in Denmark. Minimum overnight temperatures starting in Denmark, 9 there. Getting down to 12 overnight in Bremer, 8 in Noangarap, 7 in Jerry and 8 in Mount Barker overnight. That's your comprehensive weather forecast for the hour. On with the music.

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1: This is the talented Monique. She's a bit of a legend. Not for her singing, but because she's a volunteer ambulance officer with St. John.
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Curiosity Killed the Cat and Down to Earth. The name of that track? The Wonder Stuff before that with A Wish Away, Lotel in there with Teenager of the Year and At the Top Alive and Lightning Crashes. It's just gone 20 minutes past 8 o'clock here at Great Southern FM 100.9. You're listening to Saturday Night right through until 9 o'clock tonight. Plenty more tracks to come.

Jesus Jones. And Right Here, Right Now. The Killers before that with Someone Told Me. And at the top, The Kooks and Naive. Just like that, it's 8:30 here at Great Southern FM 100.9. Half hour to go. Let's have a quick look at the Albany forecast before cracking on with the last half hour of the program Saturday night here at the station. Sunday the 23rd of August, tomorrow, here in Albany. Shower or two, maximum temperature of 16 and a minimum of 11. Then Monday, cloudy, maximum temperature of 18 and a minimum of 9. And then Tuesday, shower or two, maximum temperature of 20 and a minimum of 9 once again. Let's get back into those tunes.

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Well, I play all of this and more. From contemporary and traditional folk, Celtic, Scottish Gaelic, Irish Gaelic and seafaring songs. 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I'd love you to join me, Flossie, on Foundations of Folk every Sunday from 5 p.m. until 7 p.m. here on Great Southern FM.

Machinations and Precious Way. Peter Gabriel before that with Salisbury Hill. Go West in there as well with The King of Wishful Thinking. And at the top, The Style Council and Shout to the Top. It's just gone 11 minutes to 9 o'clock here at Great Southern FM 100.9. You've been listening to Saturday Night with me, Brad. Right through until 9 o'clock tonight. Time enough to squeeze in a few more tracks before up stumps and heading out on the road. Here's Alien Ant Farm.

to Vinyls. And Boys in Town. Before that, Alien Ant Farm and Smooth Criminal. Unfortunately, that is it for Saturday night. I've run out of time at 4 minutes to 9 o'clock. You've been listening to Saturday Night with me, Brad, right here on Great Southern FM 100.9. Adam will be back from the circus next week. I have it on good authority. And so until then, it's been a blast. Once again, I do like doing Saturday nights because I get to play some songs that I wouldn't normally play. Of course, my regular program, The Alternative Music Show, is on every Wednesday night from 7 until 10. And then I sort of do a little bit of a side experiment on a Friday called 11 Light. Don't be too scared by that. And I do pop up occasionally doing Drive on Tuesday. So it's always good. And it's always a challenge to try and come up with different types of music to play. It's all about you, the listeners. And that's what community radio is all about. So can leave you with one more track tonight from Richard Clapton. It's called Glory Road. Until next time, be good to each other. Bye for now.

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In a world that's constantly changing, there's one thing that remains timeless. The music that moves us. Close your eyes and let the melodies take you on a journey. This is Great Southern FM. Picture the songs that have become the soundtrack of your life. 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

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Sorry, you can't help. 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

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We're so glad to have your company, and there's lots more great music to come.

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The Red Cross Op Shop have clothing, kitchenware, books, jewellery and much more for you to check out. 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They're located on Lockyer Avenue next to the Bendigo Bank and their opening hours are from 9 to 5, Tuesday to Saturday. 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

0: Australia's heart and spirit lies in its people and the stories we tell with song and music. And these voices should never be pushed aside by commercial forces that operate from outside Australia. We need to reconnect with the power of local music in our lives, no matter where we find music. 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
1: Anything you can do, I can do better. I can do anything better than you.
2: Oh, you can.
1: Yes, I can.
2: Oh, you can.
1: Yes, I can.
2: Oh, you can.
1: Yes, I can. Yes, I can.
2: Anything you can be, I can be greater. Sooner or later, I'm greater than you.
1: No, you're not.
2: Yes, I am.
1: No, you're not.
2: Yes, I am.
1: No, you're not.
2: Yes, I am. Yes, I am. I can shoot a partridge with a single cartridge.
1: I can get a sparrow with a bow and arrow.
2: I can live on bread and cheese.
1: And only on that?
2: Yes.
1: So can a rat.
2: Any note you can reach, I can go higher.
1: I can sing anything higher than you.
2: No, you can't.
1: Yes, I can.
2: No, you can't.
1: Yes, I can.

0: anything you can buy, I can buy cheaper. I can buy anything cheaper than you.
1: 50 cents?
0: 40 cents?
1: 30 cents?
0: 20 cents?
1: Ah, you can.
0: Yes, I can. Yes, I can.
1: Anything you can say softer.
0: I can say anything softer than you.
1: No, you can't.
0: Yes, I can.
1: Yes, I can.
0: Yes, I can.
1: I can drink my liquor faster than a flicker.
0: I can drink it quicker.

0: can wear, I can wear better. In what you wear, I'd look better than you.
1: In my coat?
0: In your vest.
1: In my shoes?
0: In your hat!
1: No, you can't!
0: Yes, I can! Yes, I can!
1: Anything you can say, I can say faster.
0: I can say anything faster than you.
1: No, you can't.
0: Yes, can.
1: I can.
0: Yes, can.
1: I can.
0: Yes, can. Yes, can. Yes, can. Yes, can. Yes, can. Yes, can. Yes, can. Yes, can.
1: I can jump a hurdle.
0: I can wear a girdle.
1: I can knit a sweater.
0: I can fill it better.
1: I can do most anything.
0: Can you make a pie?
1: No.
0: Neither can I.
1: Any note you can sing, I can sing sweeter.
0: I can sing anything sweeter than you.
1: No, you can't.
0: Yes, I can.
1: No, you can't.
0: Yes, I can.
1: No, you can't.
0: Yes, I can.

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Join me for music from all the decades and interviews. We can sing along together.

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1: I was a fisherman.
0: From contemporary and traditional folk, Celtic, Scottish Gaelic, Irish Gaelic and seafaring songs. 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

0: Now for a quick weather update. Right now in Albany, it's mostly clear, with the wind coming from the northwest. It's 11 degrees, but feels more like 9 degrees.
1: The forecast for today is shower or two, with a maximum of 16 degrees. I'll have more later.

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Your health matters. 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

0: did you do on the weekend?
1: Oh, you know, just stayed at home, acted as a taxi for the kids. There's just never enough time to get things done. You?
0: I went hiking and canoeing with the kids and got qualified as a snorkeling instructor. But I know what you mean. The weekends really are too short.
1: You did all that?
0: Yeah. I mean, why should the kids have all the fun? Join Scouts as a leader. You'd love it.
1: Oh, the kids would too.
0: Do it. 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

0: Now for a quick weather update. Right now in Albany, it's clear, with the wind coming from the northwest. It's 10 degrees, but feels more like 7 degrees.
1: The forecast for today is shower or two, with a maximum of 16 degrees.
0: I'll have another update later.

0: 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I can't even imagine what pain they're going through.
1: 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He started to drink. It continued through the night, and we all know what the result was.
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dock, I started to swerve. 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

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Your favorite song might be coming up next. Hi, I'm Clyde. Let's drop the needle on the record. It's 25 minutes past 5.

Sometimes, in the wee hours of the night, you want a little bit of company and to listen to some of that music you remember so well. That's where I come in. Hi, I'm Clyde, and I'll guide you on a magical musical tour of all of those songs that mean so much to all of us. Overnights on Great Southern FM. 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
1: Good morning, I'm David Cameron. Some Sydney Swans supporters are expected to walk out of the club's historic doubleheader at the SCG today. The Swans AFLW side take on Essendon ahead of the men's AFL match against North Melbourne. Some fans are threatening to walk out after the women's game to protest the scandal that has rocked the club. Five players in the men's side have been suspended for breaching club standards during a night out. Separately, Victoria Police are investigating reports of a sexual assault at a Melbourne hotel, allegedly involving Sydney Swans players. No charges have been laid. Canada's Prime Minister Mark Carney says he'll retaliate against new US tariffs by imposing duties on sectors including steel and dairy products. The US imposed 50% tariffs on a range of Canadian goods. Mr. Carney says he suspended trade talks because Washington had asked for too much and offered too little.
2: Well, we believed earlier this week that we were moving towards a mutually beneficial agreement. In recent days, the United States proposed new terms that were uneconomic, unfair, and undermined the net benefits for Canada and called into question the reliability of any deal.
1: A 15-year-old boy has been arrested and charged over the stabbing of another teen on the New South Wales Central Coast. Emergency services were called to an address in Terrigal late on Friday night, finding a 15-year-old boy with a stab wound. He's in hospital in a critical but stable condition after undergoing surgery. Another 15-year-old was arrested at Gosford Police Station yesterday afternoon. He's been charged with wounding a person with intent to cause grievous bodily harm and is expected to appear in Children's Court today. A parade is taking over the streets of Broome, celebrating the region's multicultural community. It's part of the Shinju Matsuri Festival, which is a major cultural event celebrating the many nationalities represented in the Kimberley. Festival President Lynn Bunny says since the festival began in the 1970s, it's seen more unity among locals.
3: It was initially started to bring tourists into town by pulling all the different cultural groups that were part of the community back then, and they each had their own festival, so the town decided to pull them all into one week and then celebrate everybody.
1: Scientists in New York have found that fish skin may be a safer and more effective way of treating severe burns than synthetic products containing collagen. The researchers compared data from nearly 500 adults who'd attended burn centres over 6 years. More details from the BBC's Warren Bull.
4: Before having skin graft surgery, many burns patients are given a temporary wound coverage to prepare the area and manage infection risk. In recent years, medical teams have increasingly opted for fish skin. The researchers found that exposing burns to the skin of Atlantic cod ahead of surgery resulted in patients spending on average 12 days fewer in hospital and having a lower chance of sepsis or other complications compared with other treatments. This may be due, they say, to cod skin containing omega-3 fatty acids that trigger just the right amount of inflammation to assist the healing process.
1: To sport, and English pop star Robbie Williams will perform on Melbourne Cup Day. The Victorian Racing Club says it'll be the biggest pre-cup performance ever staged at Flemington. And in the NRL, Manly have downed the Knights by 20 points in Newcastle. It's the Sea Eagles' first win after 6 straight losses and keeps the door open for a possible final spot.
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5: 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We acknowledge and respect the continuing culture, connections to land, water and community, and the contribution the Indigenous people make to the life of Albany and this region.

0: That was the Chester. That was the Chester Cathedral Choir with a track called "My Jesus, My Saviour." Well, good morning. You're on Great Southern FM. It's great to be back with you on this Sunday morning. My name's George, and as always, I'll be taking you through till 9 a.m. this morning with lots of great praise and worship music, interspersed with a gospel message at 20 minutes to 7, that's Discovering a Better Life, and the next one will be at 8:45. In between those programs, lots of great music to come. All right, let's have a look at the weather for this Sunday. Well, we're sitting on, just move my screen up here, we're sitting on 8.8 degrees, feels like 6.6. We've got a humidity of 96%, a west-northwesterly wind prevailing at 9 kilometres an hour, gusting to 14 kilometres an hour. We've had no rain since 9 a.m. yesterday, and we've got a pressure gauge reading of 1,018.2 hectopascals. For today, partly cloudy, medium chance of showers during the morning and afternoon. Light winds becoming southwesterly at 15 to 25 kilometres an hour in the morning, then becoming lighter in the evening. Now, it does say the likelihood of rain is 90%, expecting about 1 mil. So that's not a lot, I guess. I can see the radar. The rain is crossing the coast south of Walpole and heading towards Albany and Mount Barker. UV index is moderate and no fire danger rating is listed. Looking at the next 3 days, Monday, slight chance of a shower, minimum 9, maximum 18. Tuesday, mostly sunny morning, high chance of showers, most likely in the afternoon, minimum 9, maximum 20. And Wednesday, very high chance of showers, minimum 12, maximum 16. So still a little bit of winter about. As we're into the last week of August, should be heading for some spring weather, I would imagine. Denmark, shower or two, 16. Bremer Bay, similar conditions, 19 degrees. Noongar up, 18 degrees. Jerramung up, 19. And Mount Barker, 15, with all areas expecting a shower or two. All right, that completes your weather forecast for this hour. We'll be back after the 7 a.m. news with another weather update for you. Well, we have got, tripping up my own words here. 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You can even message the station on 0483 951 009. So don't be shy, get on there whenever you whenever it comes into your head to do so, and you can make a comment about the program or request a song or make a comment on a song. We're more than happy to hear from you. Or if you're the type that doesn't like to SMS on your phone, you can call the studio on 98423456 08, 98423456, and we can be heard anywhere around the world. Just check the time zone you're in and you can listen to us. For example, if you're in Canada, you can listen to us on Saturday afternoon. So if you don't have much to do, well, you can tune in to Great Southern FM, so many, many thousands of kilometres away. There you go. Great community radio. All right, let's continue with, we've got coming up, the still the Chester Cathedral Choir with Shine, Jesus Shine, and then, yes, My Jesus, My Saviour we had, and then we have Shine, Jesus Shine, and then we've got three tracks by, I'll break them up with a talk break, then we've got Keith and Kristen Getty from the album Facing a Task Unfinished with a track, and then we'll follow that up with a track by Keith and Kristen Getty again with May the Peoples Praise You.
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That was Keith and Kristen Getty with May the Peoples Praise You from the album Facing a Task Unfinished. And the track I just played for you is called May the Peoples Praise You, inspired by Psalm 67. This hymn is a call to worship and mission, desiring to make significant space for congregations to sing in harmony. We added an a cappella section at the end. Words and music by Keith Getty and Kristen Getty, David Zimmer, Stuart Townend, and Ed Cash. And then before that, you heard a song called Facing a Task Unfinished, which is also the name of the album. In 1931, Frank Horton penned the hymn Facing a Task Unfinished in the face of harrowing persecutions, with the belief that God's people singing together fueled mission. And then in the 150th anniversary of OMF International, this new version was premiered in Singapore in June 2015, leading to a global sing of the hymn in February 2016, involving more than 1 million people in at least 100 countries. And Keith and Kristen Getty said that this hymn has reinvigorated their passion to write for the singing church around the world. And basically the whole album features many different global sounds, including the Gusheng from China that opens this track. All right, I'm going to play one more from this album, and this one is called Living Waters. Now, the Lord Jesus came to give us life, and life in all its fullness. This song is an invitation to us and our children to come and be filled and healed, and to walk in life and freedom. It is a privilege for us to sing with our families as we pass our faith on to the next generation. And our primary, they say, their primary mission field is their three daughters. And they have three lovely daughters who are now grown up since this album was produced and are singing with the as a family. So there are songs where they sing with Keith and Kristen. Keith plays a lot of the accompaniment, but well worth listening to. So this track is called Living Waters. As the time approaches 6:30, we have 10 minutes to go before we go to Better Life Ministries, Discovering a Better Life, brought to you by City Beach Church of Christ Outreach.

That was a track from the album. That was a track from the album called Lead the Way. You're on Great Southern FM 100.9. This is Christian Breakfast with George, taking you through till 9 a.m. this morning. Let's go to Discovering a Better Life. It goes for about the next 15 minutes, and then we'll go, and then we've probably got time for one more track to take us up till news time.

In that day the branch of the Lord will be beautiful and glorious. The desert and the parched land will be glad. The wilderness will rejoice and blossom. Like the crocus, it will burst into bloom. It will rejoice greatly and shout for joy. Many will see the glory of the Lord, the splendor of our God. Then will the eyes of the blind be opened and the ears of the deaf unstopped. Then the lame will leap like a deer and the mute tongue shout for joy. Water will gush forth in the wilderness and streams in the desert. The burning sand will become a pool and thirsty ground bubbling springs.

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And for each of you who are listening today, we want you to know that there is hope in this life for everyone to experience joy, peace, meaning, and purpose. In fact, this hope we at A Better Life Ministries talk about so often is discovered by embracing an intimate personal relationship with the living God who made you, who loves you, and who wants the best for you, both now and forever. And to make sure you're able to find your way to Him, God did an extraordinary thing. He sent His Son, Jesus Christ, to this earth in order to show you the way. Jesus Himself said, "My purpose is to give eternal life abundantly." And we read that in John chapter 10 and verse 10. Then He said, "I am the way, the truth, and the life. No one can come to the Father except through Me," in John 14 and verse 6. And it is because of those words spoken by Jesus, we know there is hope for life, and we know that you and I can have a life of hope, of joy, peace, purpose, and glory if we would willingly place our trust in Him. Friends, we sincerely believe that Jesus Christ is the way to God, and that God sent His unique Son to this earth to show us the way to Him. In fact, Jesus is a bridge from an imperfect life with its sin and frustration to a wonderful life with a loving God. And amazingly, Jesus made a way for us to find God by dying for our sins, and then God miraculously raised Him from the dead. Well, some of you might be asking the question, why do we need help to get to God? And the simple answer to that question is because we

live in a world that is in conflict. There is evil in this world. It's a world that is in constant conflict with good. This evil is known as sin, because it is rebellion against God, a rebellion that separates us from God. However, for some of us, it's easy to believe that we're not a bad person and that we can make sense of our own life. But deep down in our heart is the knowledge that we are not good enough or powerful enough to make sense of this world and our life. You see, each of us have done things we shouldn't have and not done things we should have. And we sometimes hunger to know the God who is perfect, who made this world, and who can make sense of life. But none of us is perfect. Each of us are better than some, but worse than others. So who are we to ask anything of God? Indeed, when we stop to think about it, because of our inherent weaknesses, our very lives must be offensive to God. And deep within our heart, we know we cannot fix it by ourselves. And this is a reason for God sending his perfect Son, Jesus, to this earth. And in an intriguing way, God told the story of his Son in a book so we could know him personally. We at A Better Life Ministries believe that the book called the Bible really is the Word of God, and that this is where the good news about Jesus is found. The good news that God's own Son was born into this messed up world, that he lived like we live, and that he let himself die for our mistakes, for each of our sins, that he paid an enormous price for us, so that we could each face God without the shame and guilt of sin. In essence, Jesus models for us how to live a God-designed and God-directed life in this world. Friends, the Bible reveals that Jesus is the way back to God, that he is the answer to those deep questions that each of us ask in our reflective moments. Questions such as, where did we come from? What are we doing here on this earth? And where will we go when our life on earth ceases? The Bible reveals to us that Jesus is the door to our spiritual understanding, that he is the one who enables us to experience true spiritual life on earth, and that he is the only way to the living God who offers each of us the hope of eternal life. Indeed, it is only through coming to know Jesus that we can find true meaning, joy, peace, and purpose in each of our lives. In fact, Jesus is able to accomplish whatever may concern you today. He is able to handle anything that might come your way. He is able to do much more than you could ever dream. And he is able to make you complete in every way.

Dear listening friends, because of what Jesus did while he lived on this earth, we believe that we can live forever with God. And we believe that the good news about Jesus is not just that he suffered and died for our sins, it is also that God raised him back from the dead. Now that makes sense, that God would send his Son to this earth to show us how to live, that he would die for our sins, and then, triumphantly, that God would raise him back from the grave in which his dead body lay. In fact, it makes more sense to us than anything else in this world. So if you're listening today and would like to learn more about Jesus and how he can help you to move forward in your life's journey and discover how to make a life of hope real, we invite you to write to us and request a free booklet, which we have titled, Who is This Jesus? 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

0: If you're an animal lover, then the Albany Animal Welfare Op Shop is the place for you to go. 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They are located at 110 B Chester Pass Road. 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
2: Good morning, I'm David Cameron. President Vladimir Putin says Ukraine's attacks on Russia's economic infrastructure have opened a Pandora's box, a classical reference to an act that has unforeseen negative consequences. He says Russia would respond by escalating its own strikes on Ukraine's most sensitive economic sectors.
3: In response to this gamble, we've stepped up our attacks. As you just mentioned, we've stepped up our attacks on Ukrainian defence industry enterprises, including those in Kyiv, and have begun to respond to the enemy's actions against our civilian, industrial and logistics facilities. The Kyiv regime has set out to damage our economy. What has it done? It's opened a Pandora's box itself.
2: Translation by the BBC. The Ukrainian community across Australia is marking the 35th anniversary of Ukraine's Independence Day with a weekend of celebrations. In Sydney, there's a march across Bondi's Promenade from midday. There are also events planned for Perth and Darwin today. South Australia's government says there's still time to comply with new nurse-to-patient legislation that came into effect yesterday. 30% of public hospitals in SA are yet to meet the new standards. The state's four largest hospitals must have at least one nurse for every four patients for morning and afternoon shifts. One nurse must be on duty for every eight patients during night shifts. Other ratios now apply at other hospitals. Speaking to the ABC, SA's Health Minister Blair Boyer says all hospitals are expected to meet the target by next year.
4: We have until 2027 to make sure all our sites are compliant. But as of today, I'm advised that about, we think, 70% of our sites would already be compliant. And that's because of the more than 2,000 nurses that we have recruited above those who've left the system across the last 4 years and a bit.
2: Victoria Police say a car thief has died after crashing into multiple vehicles in Melbourne's inner east. The man was seen driving a stolen car erratically and on the wrong side of the road in the Richmond area before crashing into two vehicles around 9 o'clock last night. He then stole another vehicle and sped towards East Melbourne before crashing head-on with two other vehicles. The 46-year-old man died at the scene. The Chinese smartphone maker Honor says its humanoid robot has broken the world record for the 100-metre sprint set by Usain Bolt 17 years ago. The robot reportedly ran it in 9.32 seconds. This happened at the second World Humanoid Robot Games in Beijing. The BBC's Laura Becker has more.
5: It's a real spectacle. You will see lots of videos of them running very fast around the track, in fact, so fast that they need a crash barrier at the end of them because they're not very good at stopping. You'll see boxing matches. You'll see all sorts of kind of sporting spectacles with football and other kind of events. But this year, what they're trying to make a little different is they're trying to show that these robots can be more than a spectacle, that they are commercially viable.
2: The South African former boxing champion Zelani Tete has been shot dead outside his home in the country's Eastern Cape province. Police say the 38-year-old former world champion was approached by two armed suspects who opened fire as he sat in his car. The motive for the attack is unclear and an investigation is underway. And Australia lead by 101 runs in the second cricket test against Bangladesh in Mackay. The hosts 8 for 165 in their first innings. Cameron Green not out on 51 and Nathan Lyon on 10.
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9: All right, let's have a look at the weather for Albany. We're currently sitting on 8.7 degrees, feels like 7.9. We've got a humidity of 96% and a northwesterly wind prevailing at 2 kilometres an hour, gusting to 11 kilometres an hour. Pressure gauge sitting steady at 1,018.5 hectopascals. For today, we have a partly cloudy day with a medium chance of showers in the morning and afternoon. Wind southwesterly at 15 to 25 kilometres an hour, becoming lighter in the evening. Now, it says that we have a 90% likelihood of rain. The rain's approaching the coast south of Walpole, heading towards Albany. We're expecting about a millimetre, so we may very well not get any at all. All right, looking around the region, Denmark today, partly cloudy with 16. Bremer Bay with a shower or two, 19. Noengrup afternoon shower or two, 18. Jeremungup a shower or two, 19 degrees. And Mount Barker possible shower, 15 degrees. Looking ahead to Albany for the next 3 days. Monday, slight chance of a shower, most likely in the early morning with a minimum of 9 and a maximum of 18. Tuesday, minimum 9, maximum 20. With the high chance of showers in the afternoon and evening. And then Wednesday, a very high chance of showers with a minimum of 12 and a maximum of 16. Anybody heading to Perth today, I'll just give you an idea of what they're expecting. A medium chance of showers today with 20 degrees. Monday, 20 degrees as well, Tuesday 21 and Wednesday 26. Just came back from Perth yesterday morning and we had absolutely, it was coolish days, but absolutely delightful weather on Friday with a 25 degree maximum. So it was a beautiful, really beautiful day. As we headed into the city to listen to One Voice, a choir of 8,000 children from WA primary schools, both Catholic and public, singing a number of songs. And we listened also to Archie Sebastian, the son of Guy Sebastian, singing a track called A Millionaire's Dream. And then he sang, to finish the program, he sang in unison with Bailey Perry, another One Voice participant from 10 years ago. She's now 20, and along with another singer as well. So it was great to, and our granddaughter got to experience being in a choir of 8,000 people from many different schools. What a wonderful experience for one so young. All right, let's continue now with some more with this announcement about our next gospel message this morning, and then we'll go to the Psalms Project, Psalm 3, God, the lifter up of my head. Are you searching for hope in this often difficult and challenging world? Then listen to Messages of Hope, Sunday morning, 8:45 a.m. to 9 a.m., brought to you by Lutheran Media, South Australia.

That was a track called He Leadeth Me, and by the Jocelyn Grove Choral Society. And before that we heard the Jocelyn Grove Choral Society with Room at the Cross. And right after the news I played a track from the Psalms Project featuring Daniel Brunce with Psalm 3, Lifter of My Head. Now, the Psalms Project is a psalm, is a project to put all the 150 psalms to music to stay as close as possible to the original text. And it's by a project by Shane and Emily Holman from Sioux, South Dakota, who's made it his mission to put featuring Daniel Brunce with Psalm 3, Lifter of My Head. Now, the Psalms Project is a psalm, is a project to put all the 150 psalms to music to stay as close as possible to the original text. And it's by a project by Shane and Emily Holman from Sioux, South Dakota, who's made it his mission if you go online and look for the Psalms Project, Shane and Emily Holman, and or Shane Holman, H-E-I-L-M-A-N, you can find out more about this project. And their music is also available online to be purchased, or otherwise you can get MP3 files. So they've done right up to Psalm 63, I think, and they're working on 63 and upwards to 150. I think they've almost got the next volume done, volume 8,

0: goes up to volume 7. All right, let's continue with still with the Jocelyn Grove Society with a track called Higher Ground, and then I Know That My Redeemer Lives after this community announcement.
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That was the Jocelyn Grove Choral Society with I Know That My Redeemer Lives. Now, today's short devotional focuses on sharing the light of Christ and living out his teachings with a faithful heart each day. Go, therefore, and make disciples of all nations, teaching them to observe all things that I have commanded you, baptizing them in the name of the Father, the Son, and the Holy Spirit. Now, when we reflect on this, Jesus gave his early followers a clear path forward. He did not ask them to keep his love a secret. Instead, he asked them to live out his commands out in the open in every part of their daily lives. Now, walking with God today does not require a grand stage. It happens in ordinary moments when you show patience to a neighbor, kindness to a stranger, or speak truth with grace, you reflect his light. Let your daily routine be a quiet act of worship and teaching through love. And then a prayer. Lord, thank you for your word and your presence today. Help me to walk closely in your steps. Give the courage to show your love and kindness to the people I meet. Amen. If you would like, I can... Actually, that's not part of the devotional. There are other devotionals from this same organization focused on different themes like peace, strength, or gratitude. And otherwise, you can also go to Vision Christian Media, the word for today. And that was the reading for August the 23rd, which is today. We've got 1 week left and we are into September, into some, well, warmer weather, spring weather, when we can, watch how things grow and delight in God's creation. All right, if you're out and about, feel free. If you want to get on the SMS line and send me a message, 0483 951 009, 0483 951 009, that's the SMS line, or you can phone on 0898423456 while you're out and about. Don't be shy, we love to hear from you. All right, hope you're enjoying the program. Lots more great music to come, and then we have our next gospel message at 8:45.

0: That was the Jocelyn Grove Choral Society with Who Knows When Morning Gilds the Skies. And before that, sorry, the track was called Who Knows When Morning Gilds the Skies. And before that, we heard the Choir of King's College, Cambridge with Morning Has Broken. All right, you're on Great Southern FM. This is Breakfast with George. We're now going to go to, after this community announcement, to another Psalms Project song featuring Melissa Breams and written by Shane Holman. It's called When I Call. And Psalm 4 is about the safety of the faithful. To the chief musician with stringed instruments, a psalm of David. Hear me when I call, O God of my righteousness. You have relieved me in my distress. Have mercy on me and hear my prayer. How long, O you sons of men, will you turn my glory to shame? How long will you love worthlessness and seek falsehood? But know that the Lord has set apart for himself him who is godly. The Lord will hear when I call to him. Be angry and do not sin. Meditate within your heart on your bed and be still. Offer the sacrifices of righteousness and put your trust in the Lord. There are many who say, who will show us any good? Lord, lift up the light of your countenance upon us. You have put gladness in my heart, more than in the season that their grain and wine increased. I will both lie down in peace and sleep, for you alone, O Lord, make me dwell in safety.
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Beautiful song. That's 23 ever popular all around the world amongst Christian churches, based on the fact that the Lord is my shepherd. Even though I might be in a dark space from time to time of feeling very sad because we've lost a loved one, we can always turn to our God and Father in heaven because he will guide me through death's dark valleys and into his eternal light. And then we heard the London Fox Choir and London Sinfonia with the Prague Philharmonic Orchestra with Love That Will

0: not let me go, and I began the tri-player tracks with the Psalms Project featuring Melissa Breams singing for us Psalm 4 about the safety of the faithful. Well, the time's approaching 14 minutes to 8. Hope you're enjoying the program. Feel free to let me know what you think about the program, or you want me to play a particular track. I'd be more than happy to do so if I can find it for you. Otherwise, I can try and play it for you next week, so don't be shy. All right, let's continue. The time's approaching 14 minutes to 8, so we have more from the Scottish Festival Singers with The Sands of Time Are Sinking and Yet There Is Room.
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1: And live and free, available on the Community Plus app anywhere around the world. All right, we had the Scottish Festival Singers with Yet There Is Room. That's talking about there's room in God's house for everyone who wants to commit their lives to Him. And then before that, we heard The Sands of Time Are Sinking. And then we began that series of tracks with The Lord's My Shepherd, I'll Not Want. Stay tuned. We've got at least another hour of great music before we go to our next gospel message. All right, we now have BBC Songs of Praise with Gaelic Blessing, followed by the Coventry Chorale with Thine Be the Glory, and Songs of Praise, also by BBC Songs of Praise, and Rest in Peace and Rise in Glory. That'll probably take us up to news.

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1: Good morning, I'm David Cameron. Some Sydney Swans supporters are expected to walk out of the club's historic double header at the SCG today. The Swans AFLW side take on Essendon ahead of the men's AFL match against North Melbourne. Some fans are threatening to walk out after the women's game to protest the scandal that's rocked the club. Five players in the men's side have been suspended for breaches.
0: National Radio News.
1: Good morning, I'm David Cameron. Some Sydney Swans supporters are expected to walk out of the club's historic double header at the SCG today. The Swans AFLW side take on Essendon ahead of the men's AFL match against North Melbourne. Some fans are threatening to walk out after the women's game to protest the scandal that's rocked the club. Five players in the men's side have been suspended for breaching club standards during a night out. Separately, Victoria Police are investigating reports of a sexual assault at a Melbourne hotel allegedly involving Sydney Swans players. No charges have been laid. Of exports, Mr. Carney confirmed that Canada would retaliate with its own duties on sectors including steel and dairy products. The BBC's David Willis has more.
2: This is a policy that will impact the economies of both nations, potentially weakening investment in Canada and putting jobs there at risk, and pushing up prices here in the United States, which is an unfortunate possibility for Donald Trump, given that we are now, just 3 months ahead of the midterm elections, when one of the crucial issues vexing the minds of voters is likely to be inflation and the so-called affordability crisis here.
1: At least two people are dead and 12 more are missing after a migrant boat capsized off the coast of Tunisia. Officials say a helicopter and Coast Guard boats have been sent to the area. So far, only one survivor in a life jacket has been rescued. The migrants were believed to have been heading towards Italy. A parade in Broome's Chinatown is hitting the streets today, made up of schools, community groups and locals celebrating cultural diversity. It's part of the Shinju Mitsuri Festival, a major multicultural event. This year's theme is Tidal Treasures. Festival President Lynn Bunny says it's great to see the community supporting diversity.
3: The whole community gets involved, or some of the cultural groups put floats together. It's a fantastic, colourful thing, and we now have a lot more different cultural groups living in town. So we have a lot of Filipinos, a lot of Fijians here working, a lot of Thais. We now have what we call the Carnival of Nations after the float parade.
1: Former leader of the WA Nationals, Max Trenaudyn, has died aged 78. He entered Parliament in 1986 and served as the member for Avon in the state's wheat belt. He led the WA Nationals from 2001 to 2005. A number of his Nationals colleagues have paid tribute to Mr. Trenaudyn on social media. In rugby union, New Zealand have stunned South Africa 33-16 to win a second-half fight back in Johannesburg in the first of their four-test rugby series. It's the All Blacks' biggest win at Ellis Park. And the Socceroos defender Lucas Harrington has made his English Premier League debut, coming off the bench in Hull City's 2-0 win over Manchester United. The 18-year-old joined the English club in a deal worth a reported $33 million. There were wins for Brentford, Everton, Ipswich Town and Leeds.
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4: All right, time to have a look at the weather. Well, folks, I'm very sorry to say that the rain has returned. I don't know what the conditions have been like in Albion the rest of this week, but there's some a lot of green crossing the coast from Walpole towards Albany, and it seems to be coming down quite heavy outside. The temperature's sitting at 9.9, feels like 8.1, so it's actually dropped a bit. Well, what it feels like has dropped a bit in the last hour. And today, well, it says... I've got